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0: Revenge can be sweet and funny.
1: Yeah, it's time for Petty Monday. So if you got a little pettiness in your heart, we want to hear all about it. Our phone number is 800-543-3548. And we're looking for funny petty and nothing that's going to, you know, get you in trouble with the law. That's called a crime.
2: That's what, yeah, typically it's called that.
1: That's what that is. All right, we'll take your calls here shortly. Real quick, there are things that we should all just not do as adults.
3: Yeah.
1: Climbing trees is probably one of those things.
2: When's the last time you climbed a tree, JC?
1: When I was a kid, Al. When I was a kid.
2: Yeah, I can't think of the last time I did it.
1: Maybe I tried it as an adult, but not like...
2: Not
1: not how we used to do it.
2: Yeah.
1: Apparently, Audrey did not get that memo of being an adult.
3: Well, I'd have never climbed a tree, period.
1: Really?
3: As a little girl? Oh, I knew my limits as a kid.
1: Okay.
3: I was like, don't race me, you're going to win. Don't fight me, you're going to win. And climbing a tree, I knew I couldn't do that.
4: The tree was going to win.
2: The tree was going to win.
3: Absolutely. Yeah. But I was walking yesterday. I decided to start walking. And I passed by this tree that seemed to have a little bit of a slant to it.
5: Nice.
3: And I'm like, that looks like a really good introductory tree climb. Like, I think...
2: So you're just walking with no intention of climbing a tree and decided to climb a tree.
3: No. I passed it the first time. I was like, oh, I'm not gonna do it. That's silly. And I kept walking. And then on my way back, I passed it again. And I was like, you know what? Why do I tell myself I can't do things?
2: Hmm.
3: I've never climbed a tree before. How do I know I don't like climbing trees if I've never tried it?
5: Hmm.
3: And so I go up to the tree, and I realize I don't know how. And I started the process, and it hurt, and it wasn't successful, so I left. But then I got mad, and I was like, why did I just let that tree win? So I went back to the tree, and I started crawling up it, and it was the most horrifying, terrifying, ungraceful experience of my life. My legs are completely scraped up, and I feel like you're not going to be impressed if I show you the picture of the tree. But once I got to the top, I was so scared.
2: Oh, you made it.
3: I made it to the top.
2: Okay.
6: Then you got to get down.
5: Like, how far up would you say?
4: Wait, yeah, you made it to the top of the branch, not the top of the tree.
1: Yeah, right.
3: The top of the tree.
1: Would you say like 10
3: this
1: feet?
3: This is the tree.
5: Oh. Okay, so yeah, it's pretty
1: about
5: 10
1: feet? What?
3: I'll show you my tree.
1: Oh, okay. It's about 5 feet.
3: Does this even count as climbing a tree?
1: No, you ramped up a tree.
2: Yeah.
3: It looks like a... backslash.
5: Kind of like, yeah, it's like slanted.
3: So
5: yeah.
3: I get to the top and I'm like, I have no idea how to get down from this predicament because if I tried to go back down, stuff starts breaking off the branches, you know, when your feet hooks on something.
1: Uh-huh.
3: I'm getting all scraped. So I'm bear hugging this tree and I'm trying to slide down. Hurts so bad. Do you know how many people told me to jump? Because I put this on my Instagram story that I got stuck at the top.
2: Oh, okay.
3: And everyone's suggestion was to jump.
1: Jump.
3: I'm like, you clearly don't know me at all. Oh, so you think they wanted me to
5: take
3: die?
5: Take the lead.
2: This is funny.
3: Oh, my God. That's so true.
2: Is this in real time or is this later? I mean, are you posting while you're
3: on
2: the tree?
3: And I was still stuck. I probably stayed up there 30 minutes. I didn't know what to do with myself.
1: Audrey lives in that tree now.
7: Is this whenever a hot guy comes by and rescues you?
3: Oh, that was firefighter. I should call the fire department.
2: Yeah, they get cats all the time. They could have got you.
1: Yeah, you're
5: missed
1: a cat.
5: Opportunity.
2: Yeah.
1: Audrey the cat. All right.
2: Do it again.
1: Let's get to Petty Monday. Our phone number is 800-543-3548. Now, these are the petty things that you do to your family members, possibly. Some loved ones. All that good stuff.
2: Mm-hmm.
1: Kick it off here with our friend Odessa. Hi, Odessa. How are you doing?
8: I am good. How are y'all?
2: Good.
1: Doing awesome. All right. Who's the recipient of your petty?
8: It was my now husband's college roommate.
1: Okay. What happened?
8: So, whenever my husband was in college, his roommates were morning shower takers. So, if that evening they, like, made them mad or if anything happened, he would wet the towels in the bathroom before the morning time so they wouldn't have a dry towel whenever they were taking showers in the morning.
1: Oh, I like that.
8: So,
2: wow.
8: I've always... just thought that was the most petty thing, and yeah, it would have really made me mad.
1: Nothing worse than a moist towel when you're trying to dry yourself.
2: Right.
1: Thank you for your call. From the text, I'm in town from college, and my mom has decided to buy these natural sodas that I completely hate. She got them on the bottom of the cart at the store, and when we got to the car to put the groceries away, she forgot to grab the sodas. I put the cart back with the sodas at the bottom. Hashtag Petty Monday.
5: A natural soda? I don't know what that is.
1: Yeah, they have like, they don't have
5: the chemicals.
1: The like chemicals. The and yeah, like, they're all natural
5: so
1: ingredients.
5: It's just like carbonated water, essentially. Yeah.
4: I've seen people try to make their own Coca-Cola where they'll like take lemons, limes, and oranges, and cinnamon, and coffee, and sugar.
3: Oh my God.
4: And then they'll add their own soda water to it. And they're like, it doesn't taste exactly like Coca-Cola, but it tastes.
3: That's too much. Yeah, like homemade.
4: Well, that's because the recipe is made somehow.
2: Yeah.
1: But leaving it at the bottom of the cart.
2: Yeah, leaving some
1: items. I'll take the cart back, Mom. I got you.
2: Your mama has paid for.
1: What's up, Colton?
6: Hey, how are y'all?
1: Doing great. All right, man. Who's the recipient of your petty?
6: Well, I would say it's the customers. See, I'm a part-time bartender. And they don't give us one of those big margarita machines. So for frozen drinks, we got to use a real blender. It's behind the counter.
4: Oh.
6: I don't get paid enough to use that blender, man. So I just tell them I can't do it.
4: Yeah. That makes sense.
5: Yeah. So that is not my job.
6: I'm not going to do it, man.
1: I can't do it.
5: Nope.
1: Not going to do it. Sorry.
5: That's not in my job.
4: I bet you make a good margarita, though.
1: Yeah, he do.
6: It's way too much cleaning involved, man. Not enough pay.
1: Yeah, I feel like... Those are dangerous to clean. I feel like I'm going to chop my finger off. From the text, Chelsea wrote us and said, I hid my husband's flushable wipes that he uses after going to the bathroom after a recent argument. Who's butt hurt now?
9: Oh, you call me butt hurt?
1: Guys, we got to be careful with our words. Because our wives, girlfriends, moms, sisters are way better at this
4: also,
1: than we are.
4: Those flushable wipes are not flushable.
1: I'm
4: backed up a toilet.
2: Typically, right.
9: Yeah, you're not supposed to.
2: Yeah, they do right.
4: And it was at a rented house, and I argued. I said, they say flushable.
2: They do.
1: I know, but.
4: Well,
1: I know,
4: like,
1: so depends on your pipes.
9: Well, so do tampons, mm-hmm. And I met a plumber. He said that's how we stay in business.
1: Oh, tampons?
9: He said, especially these big office buildings with a lot of women.
1: Oh, yeah, yeah.
9: They were always out there having to, because they. Yeah. They
4: it was probably a plumber who invented them. So, yeah. Causing the problem, so they have a.
1: Solution. I'm the solution. What's up, MJ?
10: What's going on?
1: All right, so you have a petty that involves your coworker?
10: I do. I have a lot, but yes, coworkers. I have two coworkers who are very sensitive individuals. However, one of them loves to come and interrupt, like when you're in the middle, just focused on work quite a bit throughout the day. So when I'm fed up with it, I go to the other sensitive worker and say something that maybe was said, maybe not said. And it initiates an argument between them, and then I can go back to work.
1: Oh, you're a firestarter.
2: Yeah.
10: You do that, don't say anything. But I know that that person is going to go say something because they just, they're, yeah.
5: That's strategic.
1: Every office has that person, right? Do we have one in this office? Do we have a fire starter?
3: Robert.
1: That was quick.
5: A fire starter? I would say Justin.
1: Yeah, Justin.
3: Oh, for Justin's
1: our little fire starter. Yeah.
9: Actually, I would go with more Russ Face.
3: Oh, really?
5: Russ Face. As the fire starter?
9: Inadvertently so.
1: Mm-hmm. Like, he doesn't mean to, but he does.
9: Right.
1: Like, MJ wants to start it.
2: Accidental fire starter.
9: Yeah. The accidental.
2: Yeah.
1: Yeah. It's an email, usually.
4: I'll say things that I don't agree with just to see what y'all are going to say.
9: Right. That's true.
5: Right.
4: That I don't agree with.
9: No, he
4: with.
9: Fights just for the sake of fighting. Yeah. Right.
5: Intentionally.
9: Yeah.
1: No, you don't.
4: Yes, I do.
1: No, you don't.
5: Irony.
1: You're getting better at arguing, though.
4: Thanks.
2: But when you say getting better, you mean better.
4: Big Al, you're interrupting me. I was in debate in high school.
1: It was a debate in high school.
4: Almost president of debate club.
5: Wow.
1: What?
4: And then my mom and dad moved me to a different school.
5: Oh.
1: Otherwise.
5: You would have been, though.
4: I know. There were some people in that debate club were mad about my presidential election.
5: Wow. Mm-hmm.
1: They were. Justin's the president of arguing on our show.
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4: About to get to Love Letters to Kelly here shortly, but shout out to my boy Big Al Mac.
5: What's up?
4: He takes risks when it comes to fashion. And I will, no, you're laughing, Kelly, but I will say, Al's shoes today got me wanting those shoes.
6: Really?
7: Oh. He had to point them out to you, right? Or do you look at his shoes every day?
4: No, I looked at his shoes. We were getting coffee. I looked down. I was like, are those little forks and spoons and spatulas on your shoes? And
7: he goes, what?
4: Yes. And I said, can you remove them? And he goes, try it. And I picked it up and I got me my little fork.
5: They're like little Nikes for people that grill.
4: Yeah.
7: If you go to the American Girl doll store and the size of utensils they have at the American doll, the miniatures, yeah, that's what he has strapped to the sides of his
4: shoes. Is absolutely incredibly awesome.
8: Are they like
4: awesome.
8: Velcro?
5: No, you can take them out.
4: They're Air Force Ones.
7: So when he's walking around, if he gets into a slow jog, they could bounce out and he'd never know.
4: They're tight.
5: They're tight. So just in case a little mini barbecue breaks out.
4: Bam.
5: With little mini food.
7: Where did you get them?
9: It's best to be prepared.
4: That's my fault.
5: That JC technically owes me a ton of cash.
4: That's my fault. That's
7: who thought to do that?
5: JC is, his shoe game is on point. He's being nice saying my shoe game is on point. JC's tennis shoe game is on point. So months ago, when I was in the throes of my divorce, and I just needed an outlet.
7: You're
5: needed
7: spiraling.
5: To do. Yeah, I was spiraling.
4: That's okay.
8: You needed to spend your money somewhere.
5: Been going through a very, very hard, very difficult time. JC says, hey, check out this website. Should I say the website, JC?
4: You can. It's just
5: it's called StockX. Everybody's heard of it.
7: He was afraid you don't want to give away your secrets.
4: No, it's a resale site. A lot of people use it. You could buy. It's not just tennis shoes. It's fashion. It's everything.
7: But it's very niche.
5: All kinds of stuff. And so I bought a pair of tennis shoes. And then, like, the day after, they sent me an email. I said, hey, thanks for buying that pair of tennis shoes.
7: Uh-oh.
5: Check these out. And I'm like, oh, my gosh.
4: Those
5: are even cooler than the other ones.
8: It's like they know you.
5: And then last week, they said, hey, if you like those, check out these because they got little forks and spoons.
9: And they know that you like to grill.
5: Oh, my gosh.
4: They're perfect for Al.
5: This is amazing.
4: I want to see you eat your banana with the fork.
5: Oh, sure.
4: Not right now, but later on because I am so just infatuated with your knives and forks.
5: In the Nike swoosh, they have little bitty holsters. And you put the utensils right off in there.
7: And in the sole, it looks like they have like vegetables and stuff carved into the sole.
5: Everything you need for grilling.
4: Yeah. That's Big Al's grilling shoes.
9: We'll post a picture during our commercial break at Kid Nation because I'm on the other side of the room. I can't see these.
4: I love them.
7: Well, the website only has 8 left.
4: Kelly, hey, I'm not personally. I can't get them now because Al has them, but I think they're cool. I think when shoes come with accessories like that, I'm all about it.
10: I have an unvetted video describing them.
4: Okay, go ahead. Unvetted.
11: That you can stick in the swoosh. These were designed by a 10-year-old named Ollie from Oregon, and as you can see, they got the duck feathers on the back, and you can swap those out for a bunch of designs. But I've never seen a metal fork and spoon on a sneaker before. You can slide them in right there on the swoosh in any order you like, because these are a food-centered sneaker, and there's hidden details everywhere. The swoosh and the back tab have like a basil design, and then there's all these fruits and veggies all over the midsole. And I think these are a really awesome Air Force One for only $120. What do you guys think?
4: I think they're excellent. And Ollie, that 10-year-old that came up with the idea, great job, dude.
5: Yeah.
7: He's a millionaire. $150 on this website, depending on what size you want.
4: Depending on your size, stock is different. But
9: it is cute because you do like to grill.
5: I like to grill.
9: You know? Yeah. So, like, that's pretty cute.
5: Yeah.
4: Dare I say, chef's kiss on those shoes.
7: Dare you.
4: All right. Let's go ahead and get our love expert in here. It's time for her to help you out. We call this segment Love Letters to Kelly. You can write her at lovelettersTokelly.com. Let's get it.
6: Love letters. Love letters to Kelly.
4: You're Kelly. You're the love expert.
7: I am.
4: I've been married to my wife for 12 and a half years, and things have been up and down with us all throughout our marriage.
7: Hey, but that's marriage.
4: But one thing for certain, my wife hates being held accountable for anything that she perceives as right within her own reasoning. However, there are two major things that have been bothering me. Number one, her grandmother died two years ago next month, and she just recently hung an 8x10 photo of her on the wall of the left side of our bed, approximately 6 feet high, which makes it look like she's looking right down at us. You know what I'm saying? It's so uncomfortable. That's supposed to be our shared space of privacy, and I don't think it's appropriate to have pictures of her grandmother in our bedroom staring at us the entire time.
7: You know, that is kind of odd.
4: Yeah. Number two, I recently found out that she washes our fruits with soap. Considering just how porous fruits are, I told her that it's like poisoning us. You'd think how much she's into health that she'd see my point of view. Instead, she doubled down and told me that she's not changing her ways on that, especially when my health is concerned. She blew up on me, Kelly. So how do I come at her about the picture when she can be so volatile with her words when she's upset, which is going to ultimately cause me to end up this way when she talks to me just like that? Please help a patient husband.
7: Well, you know, she could be going through some hormonal stuff. That is very real. When I was going through some hormone stuff, I would wake up angry for no reason whatsoever. It's sort of like being a teenage girl, if you've ever had a teenage girl in the house, and they're just angry and they bite your head off for no reason, and they can't explain why. It just is what it is. Now, she is making maybe some questionable things. I, real quick, while JC was talking, I looked up, is washing your fruit with soap harmful? Yeah.
4: Yeah.
7: It says it can't. It says
4: it gets into the pores of the fruit.
7: To wash fruit can pose a poisoning risk.
5: Okay. I don't do it.
7: They strongly advise against using soap, detergent, or commercial produce washes on fruits and vegetables. My friend uses vinegar. She does a vinegar soak in all of her fruits and vegetables. So maybe you
4: bleach.
7: Could,
4: I do water.
7: Know, but I think maybe it's sometimes your approach with somebody, because people do get defensive. Nobody likes being corrected. Right. I found that out. You know, I used to be like the grammar police. I used to correct people all the time until I realized people don't like it when I correct them. Right. And then it's like, well, I don't like being corrected either.
5: Yeah.
7: So maybe it's how you're approaching your wife. It could be some hormonal stuff. If it's been, if this is a new development, maybe she needs to see her doctor. If this is just the way it's been for all these years and you're just tired of putting up with it, that's another story.
4: And I feel you on the picture. No.
7: The picture in the bedroom, it's like, honey, I love you, but this is like...
4: The living room is fine.
7: We can put it on display somewhere else where it can be, you know, where it goes better. That's just...
4: Interesting.
7: Or is she just trying to tick you off at this point? Is she, you know, there's something going on here. But approaching her with a loving conversation instead of... You know, maybe take a little personal responsibility in how you've approached her on some of these things. And yeah, the dish soap thing, I didn't think it was that big of a deal, but apparently it is. So
4: there you go.
6: Love letters to Kelly.
5: You're Kelly, you're the love expert.
7: I am.
5: I was in a relationship with a guy for 3 years. After the first year, things started to get rocky for one reason after the other. Though our relationship wasn't perfect, I always believed that things would get better and work itself out because at the end of the day, we both knew that we loved each other. Well, I envisioned a future with, and he envisioned one with me, with him. I guess she left out a word. And he envisioned one with me, as he would often tell me. But as 2025 was coming to an end, I gave him a choice. Either make an effort to fix things between us so that we can move forward together, or choose to... Well, just not be a part of my life in 2026. You probably already know what I'm about to say.
7: I do not.
5: He didn't choose me.
7: Oh.
5: He did not prioritize our relationship. The month of January drug by for me. So this is a recent letter. It was the longest we've ever gone without any communication. I've been a mess, Kelly. Obviously, I know it's for the best for me to move on, but that doesn't make it any easier to do so. I miss him. But I couldn't just keep being okay with how things were in our relationship. Things needed to change. To top that off, I just found out he's already talking to somebody else.
7: Yeah.
5: I'm honestly shocked. Do you have any advice for me to help me move on. That's from Katie.
7: Well, my only advice is you've got to grieve the loss because it is the loss of a dream more than it is the loss of the man. You said after a year things started getting rocky. Well, yeah, because everybody's on their best behavior at first.
5: Yeah.
7: And some people, the cracks start showing a few months in. Some people can make it a year and they're like, phew, I'm tired of sucking it in, you know. Yeah. I'm tired of... Yeah. And then they just start relaxing and being themselves. That's why a lot of people say they have a four seasons rule. They have to go through a full year of four seasons with somebody before they realize this is the person I want to be with. And you decided to stay anyway, even though there were problems. And he took the first out you gave him, with it. And it's hard. Like I said, is it really him you're missing or is it the dream you had? That when I had my divorce, that's what I was mourning. By the time we got a divorce, our whatever we used to have was dead and gone. Yep. But it was my dream that I had to mourn at that point, more so than it was losing him. So allow yourself time to grieve, but also like put a time limit on it. That's the thing. I've got friends who have been mourning the loss of someone for years while the other person's off
4: living their life.
5: Yeah.
7: It ain't, but they're living their life. Who are you punishing at that point? You're not punishing him by looking at, look at the disaster you left behind. No, he's not even giving you a second thought.
5: Yeah.
7: So grieve it, but, you know, then you got to pick yourself up and move on. Learn lessons it's not a waste if you learn something from it, right?
4: There you
7: just
4: go.
7: Apply that to the next relationship.
4: Great advice from our love expert. You can write her at loveletterstokelly.com and even check out the podcast. It's out there for you to check out.
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0: of me. So he finally folded. Got my cat last week, Mr. Whiskers. Guys, the cat hates me.
1: Yeah, that's a risk you take.
0: He scratches me. He hisses at me. He will not cuddle with me.
2: Yeah.
0: And even worse, he absolutely loves my boyfriend.
3: Just to rub it in.
0: Hashtag, I want to redo. Hashtag, first world problem.
2: Did I write that?
0: Is that what happened to you, Justin?
2: Yeah, our cat hates me.
0: Oh, I'm sorry, buddy.
4: Sorry, man.
0: Maybe get another one.
2: Well, it's not my cat. I mean, well, Daniel grew up with that. Or the cat grew up with Daniel, so.
4: So he's so jealous of
3: her. Yeah, yeah, it's probably territorial of Daniel, yeah.
2: Probably.
3: Sure.
2: Yeah. She's the prettiest.
3: Are cats territorial?
0: I think so. I think cats are just cats.
3: Yeah.
0: Cats going
3: They're
0: cat.
3: They're so smart.
0: Yeah. Hey, Noel.
5: Hey.
0: How's it going?
5: Doing well. I'm just on my way back to the house. Dropped off my kid from school.
0: Ah, there
5: school.
0: You go. What grade is your kid in?
5: He's in second grade.
0: Aw. What's his name?
5: Sterling.
0: What's up, Sterling?
4: Good name.
0: Cool name.
4: Like it.
0: Cool name. But what's your first world problem?
5: So basically, I just purchased a new car. It has all the bells and whistles. But whenever I try to talk into the microphone, it doesn't recognize my voice at all.
0: Oh, no.
1: I wonder how you can, how do you fix that?
0: Yeah, is that fixed?
4: Oh, no.
5: Yeah, I guess I just have to take it in and get it looked at.
0: Oh, that's a whole thing.
5: Heated steering wheel, just the microphone. Can you change your, do anything.
4: Can you change your voice or something, maybe?
0: Yeah, try different accents.
4: Yeah.
3: Yeah.
0: See if that works. So wait, you could tell your car, hey, car, heat the steering wheel and it does it with your voice?
5: No, it won't necessarily do that with my voice, but... kind of like just activating my phone.
4: Like call,
0: oh, okay, your phone. Got you. Yeah. Read the text messages, all that good
4: stuff.
0: And
4: it'll read them back to you and all that kind of stuff.
0: Things that we take for granted until we realize it doesn't work.
1: That heated steering wheel, if they offer that as an option, take it.
0: Always take it.
1: Take it.
0: You can actually buy little things that plug in, but it's not the same as if it comes with the car.
1: Like, I can't explain it.
0: Well, have a wonderful day, man. Sorry you're dealing with that. But congrats on the new car.
3: Mm-hmm.
0: What's going on, Caitlin?
6: So in my personal vehicle, I have a backup camera, but my employer provides me with a company vehicle, so I drive it. And when I'm backing up in it, I wait for the camera to load on the dash, and it never loads.
4: No backup camera.
0: Doesn't have one.
2: Now you have to turn your head.
3: That's tough to go between the two.
0: And then you get so scared because you're like, How do we back up?
4: Amy has the backup.
6: I don't know how to back up without my camera.
0: Yeah. No, I feel you. I'm with you on that.
4: Amy still has. She has the backup camera, but she still turns around.
3: Yeah, I don't trust the distance.
0: She stays ready.
1: All you have to do is tap one person when you rely on the camera too much, and that'll cure it. You. Yeah.
0: Does that happen to you or something?
1: Happened to me.
0: Oh.
1: I don't want to put her on blast.
0: Don't want to put her on.
1: Yeah, you rely on the backup camera so much, but it doesn't see everything.
0: Oh. Not everything. Yeah, be careful. Well, Caitlin, sorry you're dealing with that. I just don't park.
4: You just don't park?
0: I don't have the camera.
4: Just valet everywhere?
0: I'm not going to.
4: Just
0: if
4: leave
0: I show
4: it.
0: Up and the camera's not, I'm just going to go back home. What am I doing here? I can't back up with no camera. Tanasia?
7: At my job, we don't have assigned parking spots, but I park in the same place every single day. Mm-hmm. And sometimes my staff park in my spot, but we can't do anything about it.
4: I feel you.
0: Oh, yeah, because it's...
4: I feel you.
0: That's what we got here.
4: We feel you.
1: This is us. We feel you.
0: Yeah, this... Well, and it takes one person to just...
4: It screws it up for everybody.
7: Oh. Yeah, it's one person every day that parks in the spot. She's new.
1: She doesn't know.
4: Is there any way you can kind of politely say, you know, you're parking in my spot? Right?
1: No, all you gotta do is get there first.
3: Yeah,
1: you
3: that's what I was gonna say.
4: Yeah,
3: it's gotta.
2: Because then she's like, "Is your name on it?"
0: Oh, you can't do that when you're the new person.
3: No, but not even be like, "Oh, was I supposed to get an assigned spot?" Then she's in a panic.
4: Yeah,
0: no, it's personal assignment.
4: It's kind of like a thing.
0: It's an unwritten rule.
4: You know, I kind of park there.
0: In fact, if you're starting a new job, you bring up a solid point, Danasia. If you get a new job. Go ask around if you don't have parking spots and go, hey, guys, where can I park?
4: Yeah.
0: And you will be the favorite new person in the world.
2: Parking employee of the month.
4: Just thinking ahead.
0: Oh, man, I feel you on that. Oh, because when it happens here,
4: yeah.
0: It ruins the show. It could ruin the show. From the text, I just got my yoga instructor certification. And as a treat to myself, I bought new and very expensive.

0: expensive yoga leggings, but they are so comfortable. I keep looking down to see if I'm actually wearing pants.
1: Wow.
2: Am I naked?
3: Am I really wearing pants?
0: Is this what's happening right
4: there
0: now?
4: There are some yoga pants that like truly feel like butter. Like, they're so soft and so amazing.
2: Am I wearing butter or pants? I can't tell the difference.
0: And it just takes one day for you to show up naked.
4: Yeah.
0: Just one time. Hey, Kristen.
5: Hi. I love you guys.
6: Oh, we love you too.
0: Hopefully your day is going well, but we do know you have a first world problem, so we'll let you share. Go ahead.
5: I do. So 2 years ago, my husband and I bought a house that is outside of town a little bit. And the thing I love the most about it is I have the most beautiful view of the sunrise. Mm. And then he has big boy toys and race cars. So he had to build a 50x60 shop, and it completely blocks my sunrise view.
4: That is so rude.
3: You have problems on top of problems.
0: Yeah, that's so many problems right
3: A
0: there.
3: Race car warehouse blocks my sunrise.
0: Well, that is cool, though.
4: Should put it on the other side to block the sunset.
3: Man. Yeah, right.
0: That is awesome. Kristen, have a wonderful day. Jaya?
7: Good morning, guys.
0: Good morning.
7: Jaya and Janae.
0: Jaya and Janae?
7: Yes.
0: Okay, I was close.
7: So right before Christmas, our oven and microwave combo went out and just completely stopped working.
0: No.
7: And because I have the most wonderful husband, he's always prepared for everything. He had a backup microwave that he had brought home from work.
0: Wow.
7: So we plug it in, and then that one doesn't work either.
3: Oh, no.
0: Oh, no. Man. Maybe it's the outlet.
3: Yeah, something.
0: What are the odds that two microwaves won't work?
3: What are the odds that you have a backup microwave just sitting there?
0: I don't have one.
3: Right.
0: I don't think I've ever had a microwave break on me.
2: I'm thinking I need a backup microwave now.
6: I know.
0: Yeah, well, now we're all thinking.
2: And a baby goat.
0: So many things, Kelly. Tina, Kelly's going to have to go
4: shopping. Unrelated, let that be clear.
0: Do you have a microwave now, or it's no microwave life still?
7: We've had two repair people come, and we're still waiting on parts.
0: Oh, my goodness. Parts?
6: Do you have a baby goat?
7: I wish.
0: Oh, if she did, I'd be like, dang. Kelly's so jealous right now.
2: She said she wishes.
0: If she did.
2: So oh.
0: Yeah. Have a wonderful day. Thank you for your call. Yeah. Good luck on the microwave.
2: Remember when microwaves used to be really cheap? Like you just get one?
3: Yeah, like $99.
2: We have a built-in because the way our kitchen was when we moved in.
3: Yeah.
2: And we went microwave shopping. We were like, we're going to make this one work a while longer. It was so expensive.
0: How much are they?
2: Well, we had to get, because it was built in, you had to get the casing
0: and
2: all
0: thing.
2: This stuff.
0: Yeah, when it turns into a whole thing, it's a thing.
2: It was, I mean, bordering on $1,000.
0: For a microwave?
2: Because of the way. And we were like, we'll figure it out.
0: Yeah, no, I'll use fire. I just fire. What's up, Ryder?
8: Morning.
3: Hey, buddy.
0: Morning, buddy. All right, what's your first world problem, Ryder?
8: Okay, so all my friends, they're at the airport right now, and they're on a plane headed to Washington, D.C.
3: Okay.
8: And the other part of the friend group, they're either sick. And so I'm going to be at school today, and I'm not sure who I'm going to sit at lunch with, because our whole lunch table's gone today.
0: Aww. Guess it's a day to make new friends there, Ryder.
2: Big Al, what are you doing today for lunch?
8: Our school's really small. We only have 400 kids.
0: Oh, man.
2: We'll sit with him at lunch.
8: Really, really small school.
3: How far are you from us, man?
0: What school are you going to?
8: I don't know. I go to school in Dallas.
0: Okay.
2: Easy breezy.
3: Easy breezy. I might swing by there on the way home.
0: Yeah, maybe Big Al and I can go have lunch with you, depending on distance.
3: Yeah, depending on distance and geographical location.
2: Depending on how convenient it is for us.
3: You're between here and Waxahachie, I am there.
8: No, I actually live in Waxahachie.
3: Boom.
0: There you go.
3: Boom. Waxahachie.
0: Oh, Big Al,
3: I'm there.
0: What time's lunch today, Ryder?
8: I got food from HEB and Hatchie. I got rice bowl. It's really good.
4: Oh, yeah.
3: Oh, yeah.
0: But what time are you going to eat that rice bowl?
8: What time? Oh, shoot, my bad. 1 o'clock.
0: 1 o'clock.
2: Perfect.
0: Perfect. Perfect. Big Al.
4: Wonderful.
3: We'll get your info. I'll be there.
2: In fact, I think Al might cater lunch today.
0: Maybe. Hey.
3: But Kelly, slow your roll.
0: Ryder,
4: you said you would make a steak.
6: Yeah.
0: Have a great day, Ryder.
3: That was a different kid.
0: Bring all the steak.
3: That was for August.
0: All right.
4: That's so cute.
0: Let's take this one here from Allison. Hey, Allison.
9: Hello. This is actually Big Al. I think you're a big factor in this. Me and my fiance, we adopted a golden doodle, Henry.
3: Okay.
9: And they said he was trained, but he's not sitting. He's not doing any commands. Well, we found out the previous owners that surrendered him only spoke Spanish.
0: Shout out.
4: So have you tried giving commands in Spanish?
9: Yes, and he will do it, but I have to learn Spanish now to talk to my dad.
1: Oh, that is my goodness. Yes. You're going to have a bilingual dog.
4: Awesome. That's awesome.
0: This is wild. Yes. Allison, my friends, Jim, and Jessica also got a doodle recently, and they found out that the previous owner was Mexican. Spanish. And I went over to their house, and they said, he won't do anything. He doesn't listen to us. And I said, siéntate. And he sat for the first time ever. And
3: oh,
0: they
3: really?
9: Yes. Now we have bilingual dogs.
0: Yeah, you do.
3: You need to call JC. We'll come over today and talk to your dog in Spanish.
0: Yeah, I was going to lunch with Ryder. I'm going to Allison's house. We got a busy day. And his name's Henry?
9: No, I feel like if he was from, like, a Mexican heritage, we need to change his name and not name him Henry.
0: Yeah.
3: Yeah,
9: Henry. Give him a proper name.
0: What name are we thinking?
9: I don't know. That's why I was going to ask.
2: Jorge.
3: Enrique.
1: Enrique.
0: I think Gustavo would be good, and you can call him Gus.
9: Gustavo.
1: Or Churro. Oh,
4: that's Churro. That's cute.
0: Oh, Churro. Yeah.
2: Churro is pretty cute.
4: Yeah, especially if it's like a golden little. That's so cute.
0: All right, so Henry's new name is going to be Churro.
4: Churrito.
9: Girl, I'll make Henry his middle name. We didn't know till we looked at the paperwork, because I'm like, he's not, he looks at us like we're stupid.
4: Oh.
9: He doesn't understand. That's... And he's the cutest little thing ever. He's like this little snuggle. And like, now I feel so bad. I feel like I already like failed as a dog parent.
0: No, no, you got
4: it.
0: No,
4: you figured it out, and that's awesome.
9: I love you guys. Listen to you for years.
0: Love you too, Alex. Too. Have fun with Churro Henry.
4: Adios.
0: Adios.
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7: Good Monday morning. Today is Monday, June 22nd, 2026, and we are the Kid Craddock Morning Show. Heavenly Father, thank you, God, for another day. Thank you for waking us up this morning to see it. As we begin this new week, we ask for guidance as we navigate various decisions in our lives. Guide our paths and direct our steps in every situation. Give me and give each of us a teachable spirit. Keep us humble so that we know when we are drifting away from you and we need to work on ourselves and get closer to you. Myra and Eddie and Christina are all traveling this morning and praying for safe trips to their destinations. Valerie is asking for prayer for her 9-year-old granddaughter who just had emergency surgery. And Kelly Rios is asking for prayer for her daddy who is having quadruple bypass surgery this morning. God, your word says in our hearts we may plan our course, but you establish our steps. So we pray that we get our plan in alignment with your plan. In Jesus' name we pray. Amen. To my right, looking very summery on this first day of summer, first official day, full day of summer. Here's Kelly Raspberry.
8: Yes, I went back in my closet to pull out clothes I once was able to wear and can now wear again.
9: Oh, wow. Nice.
8: But I feel...
7: That's a good feeling, isn't it?
8: Well, it is a good feeling, but it's like, how long are you supposed to hold on to an outfit?
7: Yeah.
8: I mean, I wore this outfit, this the last time I remember wearing it, there's photos of me celebrating my birthday with Alan, and so that was 10 years ago.
10: Ooh, you're snatched.
8: Yeah. So, you know what I'm saying? But it's like...
9: It depends on the dress.
8: Is it okay to keep holding... Because some people are like, I have to have new stuff every year. Yeah. And I'm like, I'm just wearing the same old stuff for decades.
7: If it makes you feel any better, my mother has clothes in her closet right now that they still have the tags on them that she bought 10, 15, 20 years ago.
8: She's never even worn them.
7: I mean... I guess they've gone out and come back, and she's, you know, her weight has fluctuated. She had a couple of surgeries and whatnot. Yeah. Alan gave me some shirts a while back, some really nice shirts. Then Alan's a lot smaller than me, but I had lost weight, and then I kind of gained some weight. Now I'm on divorce diet again, so I'm kind of losing a little weight. So I can wear some of them again.
8: Good.
7: So that's actually pretty cool. Here's JC Chavez.
11: I had a great Father's Day yesterday. I told myself I was going to have a great week. I give myself my affirmations that I do to start the week off right. And I
8: Are you like Kinsey on Love Island? Do you tap yourself on your clavicles when you do it? Apparently,
11: no, I don't tap my clavicles.
8: Apparently, that's some sort of self-soothing thing when you do your positive affirmations.
11: But in the mornings, I will say positive things out loud to myself because it helps with your brain and it puts you in a positive state. And then I pulled into work this morning.
8: Uh-oh.
11: And I back up and my car goes, inflate your tire. And I look and I see PSI dropping on my left rear tire.
10: Oh, the worst.
11: So,
7: isn't that the one you had replaced?
11: I just had it replaced, so it should still be under warranty. But that's three nails. I'm guessing now. I didn't even want to look at it. Three nails in my tire in the last, 3 months?
7: It happens like that. You can go, a long time without any type of car issue. Then you can have, boom, boom, boom, right back to back to back.
10: Yeah.
11: But it's the same tire.
7: It's a three-peat. Your car's
11: every
7: having a three-peat.
11: Every time.
8: And it's always a nail?
11: I haven't looked yet because I was like, I'm not going to let that.
7: Ruin your day?
11: I'm not going to let that get in the way.
8: I became a joke at the dealership one time.
11: Yeah.
8: It's like, I was in there every other week.
11: I feel like
8: that's... My construction
11: right.
8: stuff,
11: But. I know. And it just, we had a storm roll through it. So I think that kind of washes up nails and stuff. But why am I the magnet?
8: You're the target.
11: Why am I the target?
8: You're literally a magnet for nails.
7: Yeah, I know. There you go.
11: Nailed all over the place.
7: Mm-hmm. Here is Anna. Good morning.
12: Good morning. There were two doors yesterday that I could have gone through.
11: Ooh.
12: The Casa Amor opening on Love Island door.
8: Yes.
12: Or the door to House of the Dragon.
10: Oh, I had to make the same choice.
12: They were
10: choice,
12: both
10: Anna.
12: On at the same time.
10: I
12: chose House of the Dragon.
8: Oh, girl.
12: And let me tell you, that was probably one of the best episodes in that series. They came right out the gate. Ryan and I both were like, that was quite the episode for episode one of a season.
8: So you made the right choice.
12: I'm 100% sure that I made the right choice. Though I do need to catch up with Love Island, so I'm staying off social media.
10: I made the other choice, and I think it was the right choice. So.
13: Oh, Love Island episode last night was so good.
10: Yeah.
8: It was disgusting. It was disgusting. But entertaining.
12: Classic.
11: All of them been disgusting, right?
8: They're disgusting.
11: Yeah.
8: I just told my daughter I would be so embarrassed if you went on this show. I'd just be embarrassed.
11: Yeah, that's not a...
8: As a mother.
11: Something, a parent's not looking forward to their kid getting cast on Love
8: it's
11: Island.
8: It's disgusting.
11: That's probably top five shows you don't want them on.
13: Making out for the public to see.
8: Disgusting.
7: Here is part-time Justin.
13: So for the first time in a while, Daniel goes, do we have any, Daniel, my boyfriend, he goes, do we have any plans Saturday? I was like, no. He goes, that's crazy. I had a free Saturday to not do anything. So what did I do? I didn't go anywhere.
10: Garden.
13: No, I stayed home. I didn't drive. There was food in the fridge. What a blessing. It was so nice to go nowhere on a Saturday.
8: Lovely.
13: Right. Yeah. I loved it.
11: Those are the best days sometimes.
7: Yeah, yeah, true that. Here is Audrey. Good morning.
0: Good morning. I've set my intention for the week. Back in group therapy, my biggest problem was I thought a lot of the things we did were cringy. And one of them was they made us set an intention before we did literally anything. Like, we could not sit down, eat a snack without there being an intention set, and they would write them down. And we would have to see and check if we met our intention at the end of whatever we did. So my intention for this week is to bask more.
11: Bask?
7: Like a turtle?
0: Do turtles bask?
7: Oh, yeah.
11: Yeah, they'd be basking in the glory.
7: Turtles be
13: basking in the sun.
0: Then, yeah, I guess like a turtle.
12: Because they kind of like stick their necks out and they're just like, yeah.
0: I realized I hadn't gotten much sunshine lately. So I went outside on my balcony at my apartment complex, like by the pool. And I just sat in the silence and basked. Yeah. But I only lasted about 10 minutes.
8: That's good for you. Get your vitamin D.
0: Yeah.
11: Carol also be basking.
7: Carol
12: Baskin. Wow, that's a name I haven't heard in a while.
11: Welcome back to the pandemic.
7: Right. In the control room, here's Trey.
1: Good morning. First up, with group therapy.
0: Yes.
1: Is it like I see in sitcoms, dramas, whatever, television shows, where it's just folding chairs in a circle?
0: In some groups, yes.
1: Yeah.
0: Okay. We also have couches.
1: Gotcha. Okay. Nicer.
0: And casual environments.
11: I'm more of a one-on-one guy, I think.
8: I was told to go to group therapy once, and I said, absolutely not.
0: Oh, I...
8: Everything's confidential in there. I was like, no, it's not. Think you're going to have a group of 10 people in there, and they're going to not go home and say, Kelly Raspberry's in my group therapy. You know, that's going to happen.
1: Yeah. It doesn't even matter that you're Kelly Raspberry. You know what I mean?
8: People tell their business.
1: John Smith, you'll go... Oh, he's a gossip, and he'd go home to his wife immediately.
12: Yeah, I did it once in college, and there was a girl that wrote me a letter, a really, really nice letter afterwards, and then I was really scared because I didn't write her a letter, and I felt really bad.
11: Oh, no.
12: So I never went back.
11: So therapy created anxiety for you.
0: I did, like, the NFL of group therapies. I did a program. So you stayed for hours, and there were different groups.
8: Ew.
0: It was the...
11: Wow. Not the ew.
8: That's so ew.
11: That's a lie.
1: I got some real...
0: I got in trouble.
1: Therapy.
0: I was in so much trouble because I got really, like, icked out by a lot of things we did.
8: See?
0: Yeah. Anyway. Sorry, Trey. What were you saying?
1: Oh, no. I was like, I wonder what group therapy is actually like. Has anybody heard the big Eminem news?
13: No.
11: And I'm a big Eminem fan.
1: They're adding a third M. What? No.
11: Oh.
1: I'm just kidding. They're
13: like
1: getting
13: candy?
1: They're getting rid of two of the colors.
13: Blue?
0: Brown.
1: Blue and brown.
8: Yeah. How did you know?
1: Yeah, how did you know?
13: Because I did hear this. I thought you meant Eminem, not
11: the
13: M
11: rapper.
13: M&M.
11: I thought you meant the rapper.
1: Okay, I got you.
12: Why are they getting rid of two of the colors?
1: Trying to get whatever food dye.
11: The food coloring, the color
8: just right. They said eventually they will, but they're trying to do that, you know, healthier, food, natural food coloring instead of the artificial dyes. And they couldn't get the right color of brown and blue.
12: Could you imagine? Because you know how they do like the naked Cheetos?
11: Yeah.
12: It's like the hot Cheetos, but they're not red. Could you imagine the M&Ms, but they're all
11: naked,
12: just...
11: Naked, all brown.
8: They're kind of a dull color. But they said they're still going to make it available where you can get the artificial dye or the non-artificial dye. So, I mean, what are you going to choose?
11: I don't know.
7: So it says it on the package, artificial dye or no?
8: If it tastes the same, I would go with the healthier option, right?
7: Sure. That's what you
8: just have to get past the mental color thing.
11: I can't.
1: And brown, I'm fine with brown going.
7: Thank you. I'm glad to hear that, Trey.
1: Blue, I was a little hurt by.
13: I just don't. How's
11: he said
13: brown
11: he's fine with brown going.
7: I thought he said he's fine with brown.
11: He wants it to go.
12: And then he finished the sentence and he said going away.
7: Oh.
11: He wants blue only.
7: Wow.
1: I didn't see it going racial. I didn't. And here we are.
0: Nor did I. Now I'm feeling guilty that I guessed that.
1: Yeah.
11: What's up, Big Al Mac?
7: Thank you, JC Chavez. So this morning, I'm taking out some stinky meat. I got a cousin named Stinky Meat. Ew. I'm taking out some Stinky Meat.
11: Where's the Stinky Meat at?
7: It was actually in a vehicle for a couple.
8: Forgot.
7: Yeah. Oh. So I opened the door. I'm like, whoa!
11: Imagine if a police officer pulled you over.
8: Is this a murder?
7: Yeah.
8: Might have found a missing body?
7: Yeah.
11: I smell death.
7: So I let the garage up, and I got my Stinky Meat in my hand, and I'm walking out to the curb where the garbage can is. And
8: slow this morning.
7: Thank you, Kelly. Kelly, I love that you've been with me so long. You can finish my sentences for me.
11: I think most kindergartners can finish the sentence.
8: You mean trash can?
7: So anyway, I'm looking across the street in Bill's yard. Bill's my across the street neighbor. Bill has, there's two
13: dogs
7: slash coyotes slash coyotes just trotting through his yard.
10: Wait, I want to try next.
7: Big, big coyotes. And I'm sitting here, do I put stinky meat in the thing with coyotes across? I'm like, don't they want stinky meat?
11: Oh, wow. Throw them on Bill's yard.
7: No, I wouldn't do that. Keep them over there. I wouldn't do that. So I'm like, so I started walking backwards. I literally started walking backwards because I didn't want to turn my back on the coyotes. So I think they're coyotes. I don't know, it's too dark. I couldn't go up and do it.
11: They're pretty big?
7: Yeah.
11: Yeah, it's probably coyotes.
7: Yeah. And I'm like, oh my gosh.
8: What if they were werewolves?
7: Or a werewolf. They were either coyotes or werewolves. Either way, I didn't want to mess with them. So I'm backing up, backing that thing up. And I don't want to take my eyes off the coyotes.
8: Or werewolves.
7: Werewolves. And I wanted to call
11: Bill.
7: Bill. Yes.
11: I got you, dog.
10: That was my turn.
7: To let him know that there's coyotes. But it's 4 o'clock. It's 3:30.
8: It's okay. The coyotes will keep on moving.
7: They'll probably keep moving.
8: You don't
7: right?
8: need to let him know.
7: If anybody sees Bill, tell him he had two coyotes in his yard about 3:30 in the morning.
11: What's your phone?
12: That's scary.
13: So yeah. Would you throw away
12: that's
13: the meat?
12: Scary.
1: Yeah, where's the stinky meat?
7: The stinky meat, it's still in my car, actually. I put it
8: ew.
7: Back in.
8: No, you didn't.
7: I'm kidding. I put it in the recycle bin. I shouldn't have.
8: Ew, no.
10: Recycle?
7: I had to put it somewhere.
11: Great.
8: You could have eaten it.
11: Now we're going to get stinky plastic.
7: But I didn't want to put it there for the coyotes to like.
12: Yeah.
7: Because the other one wasn't out in the driveway.
13: So the recycling bin's not next to the trash bin?
7: There, one was out for a pickup today. The other one was still back next to the
11: Garage.
7: Thank you.
8: Dang it.
7: I really like this game. Finish my sentence.
12: Wow.
7: We could try that.
12: That's really terrifying, though.
13: Trash pickup days? That's crazy.
7: Here's Anna with
12: celebrity birthdays.
7: There you go. All right.
12: Happy birthday to Anwar Hadid. He's 21 today. Brother of Gigi
8: what?
12: And Bella Hadid.
13: Only
12: 27. 21? I'm so sorry.
8: Right. I was going to say. That's too young.
12: It says 27 there, but I said 21.
8: Okay.
1: You fumbled Dua Lipa.
8: Right.
1: What are we doing?
8: Right.
12: Yeah. Yeah.
13: He's happily married, looking gorgeous.
12: It says that he dated Dua Lipa, Kendall Jenner, Sophia Richie, and Nicola Peltz.
11: He leads the league in fumbles.
12: Dating
8: could be a week or two, and it's like, nah.
12: But he did date Dua Lipa. Like,
1: sounds like he'll be okay.
8: That was long term.
12: Yeah, I think he'll be fine.
7: Yeah, right.
12: Portia Williams is 45 today. Donald Faison will be 52. Chris on Scrubs.
10: Turk.
12: Carson Daly will be 53. I mean, is 53 today. Aaron Brockovich Ellis.
8: Aaron Brockovich.
12: Of course.
7: Laurie Lady, right?
12: 66 today. Cyndi Lauper, 73. And Meryl Streep, 77.
7: Wow.
10: That's today. A good 77.
11: Yeah, that is a good 77.
12: Today's National Kissing Day.
11: Oh, shout out.
12: National Onion Rings Day.
11: Oh, you can't be kissing
12: good combo.
11: With that's not a good one to have on the same day.
12: National HVAC Tech Day and World Rainforest Day.
8: Wow. Very varied holiday.
7: I'm trying to remember, J.C. Chavez, the last time that I kissed someone.
11: You haven't kissed anyone in a minute?
8: Oh, wow.
7: Anyone.
11: I mean, we have...
8: You have ample opportunities.
11: We have so many ladies that hit us up on the text that want to go on dates
7: with
11: you.
7: Your fault.
11: Is this you...
7: Not at all.
11: Would you get?
7: I was just trying to remember, and I don't remember.
8: Women are throwing their lips at his face, and he just—I don't know.
11: Today's the day.
7: Because even the last time I left to go on vacation, I didn't kiss my wife because we were mad at each other, and she didn't go on the trip. So
8: little did you know.
11: That was the last time you'll ever kiss her.
7: Last time I ever saw.
12: Oh wow.
11: I saw her.
7: Yep.
11: Well, if you want to stop by this morning.
7: No. That was not a
8: big ass kissing booth.
11: Yeah.
8: On the canal.
11: Yeah.
13: Raise look at Big Al's kids.
11: He's saying no.
7: No,
11: saying,
7: no
11: like,
7: I was not. No,
11: but yes.
7: I'm good.
11: If you really want to, find out if he really is the best kisser on the show.
7: Oh, no, that's just like riding a bike, dog.
11: Should we do it?
10: The canal kiss.
11: All right, Trey, you want it?
1: I want to go to break.
11: All right, let's go.
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10: Joining us on the phone right now, Dr. Dennis Black. You know him from being in us Rough Greens.
11: Right.
10: Hello, doctor.
12: Good morning. How is everyone?
10: We're having an argument, a dumb argument.
11: Big Al again. You know how it is, Dr. Black.
12: I should have said, so what's new?
10: Right.
13: There you go. Much better question, Dr. Black. Thank you very much. Yes.
10: Big Al stays in the doghouse, and you're bringing us the dog days of summer, right, Dr. Black?
12: That's right. It's going to be a hot one this summer.
10: We're teaming up with Rough Greens to celebrate the dog days of summer, and it's really simple to enter. Just go to kidnation.com, send us your favorite picture of your cute puppy. And that's it. And it could be an older dog, too. Pups are fine. Yeah. One winner each week will score a three-month supply of Rough Greens, which is awesome.
11: That is great.
10: How do you test that to make sure that all this works for dogs, Dr. Black? Do you try it yourself?
12: Well, actually, I did. It's all human-grade ingredients.
10: Yeah, see?
11: So, you really could eat it.
12: Yeah, it's okay. But dogs need a completely different nutritional panel than humans do. Just as an example, everybody's heard of omega-369, but if you give a dog a human-grade omega-369 formula, it'll actually cause joint issues.
10: Oh.
12: They need it in completely the reverse. So they need less threes, sixes, and then more nines. So the bottom line is we formulated this specifically for your dog. And then in 3 months, the people that win a three-month supply, they'll see a completely different dog at the end of 3 months. I mean, it'll be like your dog gained time back.
14: What makes the powder green?
12: There's a lot of fruits and vegetables in it, and the vegetables are green.
13: Green.
12: So I don't know if you've ever consumed broccoli or bell pepper. Or,
11: look at Justin.
14: And y'all. Yeah.
11: Said my RBF can't be fixed.
10: Right.
11: I owed him one.
10: But your comments can.
11: I owed him one.
14: Wow.
13: Sorry, Dr. Black. Dr. Black. We're sorry.
14: I do love a good vegetable. I guess you dehydrate them and then crush them up?
12: Yes, we actually take out the water, the fiber, the sugar, and the salt. We have a process. It's a patented process by which we keep the nutrients inside the fruits and vegetables alive.
10: Okay.
14: I didn't know your dog was supposed to eat vegetables.
12: See, everybody thinks dogs are carnivores, and that's not true. Dogs are omnivores like we are. They need all of the omega oils, antioxidants, the fruits, the vegetables. They need all of that.
11: Yeah.
12: And that's why so many dogs are getting sick, is because people have believed the BS that came out of the dog food companies that said, oh, just feed this brown, crunchy stuff to your dog. It'll be fine. Well, it's not fine. And that's why your dog gets sick.
11: we've had Larry on Rough Greens for well over a year now. Yeah. We've seen such great and remarkable improvement with him. Is dogs, because they have such great instincts, they know this stuff is good. So dogs don't reject it, because sometimes when you change out their food, they'll walk away and sniff at it. It was the opposite. Larry went from picking at his kibble to licking the bowl. But dogs instinctively know, this is good for me. I need this.
10: If you want to win a 3-month supply of Rough Greens, all you got to do is go to our website, kidnation.com. Send us a picture of your pup. We want to see it, your favorite. Or least favorite. It's up to you. I mean,
13: ugly dog's okay, too.
10: Yeah, ugly dogs
11: need love,
10: too. I
11: love ugly dog photos.
12: So send it's like an ugly sweater contest.
11: Right. Yeah. Right. Except cute dog, ugly dogs.
10: Because we want to celebrate the dog days of summer. Rough Greens is a definite must for our dogs. But is there anything else we should be in search of or providing for our dogs that maybe many people miss out
11: especially
10: on?
11: Especially during the summer.
10: Yeah.
12: Absolutely. And it's called Rough H2O. It's a hydration product. It's a sports drink for dogs, basically.
9: Wow.
12: So think of it this way. You take your dog for a run, assuming that you go for a run. You take your dog for the run with you, and when you get home, you drink a sports drink, a Gatorade or something else.
10: Yep.
12: And then you give your dog a bowl of water. What the hell's wrong with you? Your dog ran the same distance that you did.
13: He's got four legs.
10: My bad.
12: He needs minerals and colostrum and rehydration just the same way that you do. And so we have created a product called Rough H2O. You can find it on the roughgreens.com website. And it comes in three flavors. One is unflavored. The other one is pomegranate cranberry. And the other one is strawberry watermelon. And dogs just absolutely love those flavors. So you just mix it with 16 ounces of water, put it in their bowl. Now you rehydrate them with the collagen, the minerals, the electrolytes, all the things that they need from going on the long walk or the long run with you.
13: You're a genius, Dr. Black.
10: I enjoyed this dog talk we just had, Dr. Black.
14: What kind of dog do you have and what's its name?
12: So I have three dogs. I have a border collie. Her name is Charlie. She'll be a year old in September. Mm-hmm. And then we have another farm dog who stays out and guards the livestock and all of that stuff. Oh. His name is Milkshake.
10: Does he bring all the boys to the yard?
12: I have small children, so they name the dogs, right?
13: Mm, right.
12: And then
13: we
12: have a golden doodle in the house whose name is Oreo.
9: So, very cute.
12: Yeah.
10: There you go.
12: So, yeah, we have three dogs.
10: Well, you can't enter and win, Dr. Black, because you own the company. But
12: I've disqualified all of my employees and myself from this contest. This is just for your listeners. 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We have a whole new line of shampoos and conditioners for your dogs. 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All the stuff that we have is the single best product you can get.
10: There you go.
13: Thank you,
10: Rough, R-U-F-F, by the way, if you're looking for the spelling.
12: That's right.
10: KidNation.com is where you do that. Dr. Dennis Black, thank you so much for your time, man, and for hooking up our friends that listen to the show.
12: Thank you, guys. Have a great summer.
10: You too, sir.
13: You too.
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22: Why can't people fly?
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22: Is the moon really made of cheese?
23: Yep, cream cheese.
22: When can I move into a big kid's car seat?

0: Swift and Travis Kelce were pretty much having their bachelor and bachelorette parties over the weekend.
1: Opposite coasts, kind of.
0: Yeah, so Taylor was in Rhode Island. There was some activity happening around her mansion in Rhode Island. We kind of saw a little bit towards the end of last week. It was like some of her girlfriends started to show up. Abigail, who we famously know, was there. And then throughout the weekend, there was a lot of security around her house. There was black SUVs that were coming and going. And then there were fireworks near her house Saturday night. And
1: what's
0: then
1: that tent about they were building?
0: So close to her house, there was a big tent that looked like it was for a wedding. And it was set up at the Ocean House, which is a popular wedding venue. And so,
1: so it wasn't for Taylor, you don't think?
0: It wasn't.
1: Okay.
0: So TMZ started to report, oh, there's a lot of wedding activity happening near Taylor's house. And so I kind of feel really bad for the actual couple that was getting married because paparazzi showed up. There was helicopters everywhere. TMZ went and they interviewed the mom of the bride that was actually getting married. And the mom just said, I can assure you Taylor Swift is not here.
1: Oh, no.
0: You know, so a lot of people started to show up and everything. And so, like, honestly, I feel kind of bad. But no, it wasn't. That wasn't Taylor and Travis, which I didn't think because Travis was in L.A. And I guess they can get, you know, from one place to another pretty quickly. But while Taylor was having all of her girlfriends in Rhode Island, Travis was with all of his guy friends and his brother and Taylor Swift's brother, Austin. They were all in L.A. So they went to see Chris Lake do a DJ set. Then they did some sort of like golf simulator thing. And there's a video of Travis having a grand old time.
1: Yeah.
0: It looked like. And then they went to San Diego and they went to like a naval base, I think. And there was a lot of pictures of them. They were posing for a lot of pictures with people there. So pretty cool wedding festivities underway.
2: Okay. I kind of have West Coast versus the East Coast.
0: Pretty much.
2: Parties.
0: Yeah. Pretty much. Yeah. And on the same weekend.
2: Usually, don't they do bachelor parties like a couple weeks before the wedding? So it's
3: it just varies.
0: I guess it depends on
1: the old way was the night before.
3: The night before, yeah.
0: Which is kind of crazy.
1: Insane.
4: That's not the best move.
3: And you'll see a groom just faint right there at the altar because he's
1: sometimes the
3: bride will do the same thing.
4: Yeah, mine was like a month before my wedding.
0: Yeah, mine was a couple of months.
1: You're saying
0: before.
1: July 4th weekend. I wonder if she'll post anything. I just looked real quick on her Instagram. If she'll give us glimpses into some of it, like
0: maybe,
1: the bachelor part after the fact, the bachelorette party and stuff. You know.
0: Yeah, I was gonna say if anything, maybe after the fact, maybe after everything is said and done.
1: Come on, Taylor, give us some.
2: Does anyone think July 5th, Saturday,
4: no,
2: for the wedding day?
0: I think
2: July 4th is on a Friday.
0: I thought July 4th was on a
4: Saturday.
3: We had tied it. It's on a Friday. We had tied it in Friday with, who was it that had canceled a show or didn't schedule a show on July?
5: Mariska Hargitay.
3: Yeah, that's right.
1: I was finally thinking I got July. One. Well, we're either thinking it's July, maybe she's invited to the the wedding night festivities for the wedding the next day. That could be a possibility.
3: Yeah. True.
1: Did you why would she not get married on her favorite holiday, which is July 4th?
3: Yeah.
0: She does love July 4th.
1: I don't know.
5: Did you see Ed Kelce went Instagram official with his girlfriend?
0: Yeah.
1: Ooh.
0: I saw it, and the reports were like, just weeks before the wedding. Everything. The tabloids are finding a way to tie Taylor and Travis's wedding into everything that they can. Mm-hmm. You know, of course, it's the clickbait.
2: July 4th,
1: and I'm clicking.
2: On Friday.
0: Yeah.
1: They bait the hook, I click.
0: Yeah. Well, because they started to find where all of Taylor's friends are, because Blake Lively was seen out in New York. And they were like, oh, Blake Lively, solo in New York amid Taylor's bachelorette party.
5: And now
0: Rhode
5: they're
0: Island.
5: Saying that she was invited to the wedding too.
0: Depends on which tabloid you read, honestly.
1: And obviously, she's had a huge falling out with Kelly
0: Teller.
1: Kelly Teller.
5: Oh,
1: it's like,
5: yeah.
1: Why? And she's not invited. And we're like,
0: I just don't think they really know. I think
1: we'll find out eventually.
0: Yeah.
1: We'll also find out eventually why Britney Spears keeps posting these videos. I don't know. She's been going through another spell of posting these really crazy dances.
4: She always gets sunburned on her belly. Like, she needs to put sunblock on her. Yeah, like she needs to. She needs to do a little more sunblock.
1: So she's at it again. I thought that after that arrest, she would like really calm down.
5: Really?
1: It seemed like she had for a minute.
3: Yeah.
1: Went away to rehab for like a week, and then now here we are again. But for Father's Day, she posted this video. She's dancing very provocatively with a tiny guitar. That's also called a ukulele, big ass.
3: Ah, yes.
1: And she's wearing this satiny yellow dress. And she doesn't like to wear bras.
4: No.
1: We know this about Britney. And the dress kept threatening to fall off her arm. She's always threatening to show us body parts.
5: And then sometimes she does.
1: And sometimes she does. She pulls her panties down really, really low so you could almost see. But no. But this time, we almost saw boob. We almost did.
4: She's done

0: that before, but she'll put like a little flower.
1: Yeah,
0: emoji.
1: And then she was threatening to shove the ukulele up her dress. I don't know why she was doing that.
2: Huh?
1: But it's weird because, well, TMZ says she had a caption on this video, and I went and looked this morning, and there's no caption. And she takes things off and moves things, and she never allows comments, very rarely. But TMZ, I'm having to go by what they reported because it's not there now. They said Brittany said it was an emotional day for her yesterday, Father's Day. I'm sure, because she has such a horrible relationship with her dad.
3: Yeah. The conservatorship stuff.
1: And her sons were with their dad, I'm assuming, for Father's Day. So she was alone, maybe. But she said, the tiny guitar makes her think of baby aliens. And she said she bought the ukulele in Mexico, hoping to have another baby someday.
0: Oh.
1: So maybe she looks at the ukulele as a good luck charm or something. Got and it. Maybe this is some sort of birthing ritual, shoving that thing up there. I don't know. So Brittany has long expressed a desire to have another baby, especially she wanted a girl. She has her 20-year-old son, Sean Preston, 19-year-old Jaden James. They're like a year apart, literally. Yeah. Like their birthdays are a year and 2 days apart, something like that. But then remember about 4 years ago when she was engaged. Well, we found out while she was under the conservatorship trying to get out from under it in the leaked testimony and things we heard that her father forced her to be on birth control the whole time she was under the conservatorship. And so she's always wanted another child. And then when she was with Sam Asghari and they were engaged, they announced they were expecting a baby. And then a month later announced that the pregnancy didn't sustain. So, and then a month after that, they were married.
2: How old is Brittany right now?
3: I was about 44,
0: early 40s. 44. 44.
1: So the window is starting to close. But then again, we just saw on Friday where Anna Hathaway, who's 43, announced she's having a baby. Yeah. So it's still possible. She's still in the window to have a baby, but...
3: But she doesn't mentally, even have, like, a boyfriend or anything.
1: Well, that we know of.
0: And her mental health is...
3: Well, she was with that manager slash housekeeper slash handyman.
0: Josh. Was it Treywick or something?
3: No.
1: The guy that's the, like, manager.
0: The other guy.
3: The super sketchy guy that kept getting arrested. You know what I'm talking about?
4: The guy who was taking her videos and photos?
3: He was like a handyman.
4: Yeah.
3: Oh,
4: yeah.
3: Handyman.
1: The housekeeper guy. No, he's gone.
3: Yeah.
0: Yeah, he's been gone.
1: We think. We don't know.
3: Yeah.
1: I think it was about a year ago she was out at the jump house with that guy's kids.
4: Yeah. But she just recently posted that video of her dancing, right? And it's just
1: yesterday.
4: So sad to see.
2: Maybe she'll marry the ukulele.
4: She's wearing a weird hat, doing a weird dance. You just, you look at it and you're just sad.
2: Yeah.
4: Just why would you post that?
1: Well, she's lonely. It gets her attention.
4: I also have to clear something up. July 4th is on a Saturday. We know that now. Or I know that now.
2: Got it.
3: July 4th is on a Saturday?
4: July 4th is on a Saturday.
3: Yes.
0: Thank you for clearing that.
4: Yes. Boom, boom, boom. Pop them firecrackers.
3: On Saturday. Oh, I guess you could do on the 3rd, too. If you want. Whatever.
2: Sure.
3: Okay, well, speaking of posting on social media, did y'all see Giselle's Father's Day post?
0: No.
3: Giselle.
5: This is so funny to me.
3: Bündchen. She posted for Father's Day honoring her husband, Joaquim, and her late father. No mention of Tom.
0: Hold on, man. That's kind of messed up.
3: Why?
1: I didn't wish my ex-husband a happy Father's Day on my Instagram post.
3: That's true.
0: That's Tom Brady, though.
2: The GOAT.
5: I didn't think twice about that post. I looked at it. Like, of course she's commenting about her current man.
3: Yeah.
2: If your ex-husband is Tom Brady,
0: it's in the contract.
2: I got her back.
0: You do?
2: Yeah, you don't mention your. That makes your current husband feel like crap. Yeah.
3: There's a reason that it's your ex-husband. Is that what you're
2: right?
3: Saying, like,
2: I mean,
1: you can feel like, there's bad.
2: Same thing bad about him. Sometimes you just don't say anything at all. You know,
0: it's better to say nothing.
4: Or you can say anything about her for Mother's Day.
3: He did.
5: Yeah.
0: He sure did.
4: Oh, he did?
0: He did a whole night. It was a very nice post.
2: But he's not married either.
4: Oh.
3: Oh, yeah, that's true.
0: But and she's full on married
2: now. She's full on,
4: Okay. Now, what if he's trying to get back with Giselle and she's like, not. No, I don't want that.
0: Yeah, she's married. I don't think he...
3: It also, I mean, social media is kind of like annoying to the sense where it's like, if you don't post, you hate each other.
0: Right.
3: If you do post, why are you posting? You know, I don't know. It's kind of a lose-lose.
2: Maybe she just sent him a text message, and it's not, hey, happy Father's Day to the father.
3: Very possible.
2: You know, Maybe.
0: She might have.
1: Maybe. I told him, McKelly, tell your dad I said Happy Father's
0: yeah.
1: Day.
0: There you go.
1: That's what I did. I'll just be full disclosure here.
0: Yeah.
1: Well, Nicole Kidman, though, she wished Keith Urban a Happy Father's
5: Day. She did, but I think that's a different situation because don't you feel like Nicole might still have a little bit of a torch for Keith?
1: I'm sure she would want him back. Mm-hmm. 19 years together, but she posted a black and white throwback picture showing him carrying Sunday Rose and Faith Margaret when they were itty bitties.
5: She's revisiting.
1: And Nicole also paid tribute to her late dad, Dr. Anthony Kidman, with a childhood photograph. Yeah, I don't.
3: But that was also more recent. And every relationship is different. Yeah. I guess you can't compare. And then also, speaking of more Father's Day posts, Kris Jenner gave a wide-ranging Father's Day tribute.
1: Yeah, she including, got a lot of ground to cover here.
5: Yeah. Big old collage.
3: Several of her famous family exes, current co-parents, and loved ones in one single Instagram post.
5: She collaged them out.
2: Have a little slideshow.
5: Yeah, it was like a mosaic.
0: That's wild.
3: Yeah.
5: It was insane.
3: Get
2: everybody cut.
3: It included Kanye, Scott Disick, Travis Scott, Tristan Thompson, as well as her own exes, Caitlyn Jenner and Robert Kardashian Sr., and then also took a moment to highlight her own son, Rob Kardashian.
1: Did you say no to Kanye? Did I hear you say no?
0: The way he has treated her daughter.
1: But it's still her grandchildren. Yeah. That's their daddy.
0: I get it.
2: Yeah.
5: Because she posted Tristan Thompson, too. And
0: he didn't treat Chloe very
5: exactly.
0: well.
1: But you still, you don't want the grandkids to be.
2: Right.
1: To feel some kind of way. Because obviously North and Kanye are extremely close.
0: Very.
3: Yeah.
1: Out of all of his kids.
0: Wants to be like her dad.
2: Any word on whether Angelina Jolie sent a Happy Father's Day to Brad Pitt?
4: No, not at all.
1: She has successfully, whatever
4: destroyed
1: she did.
4: Him being a father.
1: I mean, we don't know what goes on behind the scenes, but I do know parental alienation is very, very real. And to have one by one, them all just, unless Brad's just the worst. We don't know. We do not know.
2: All we know is what we see in interviews and on.
1: Yeah. Yeah.
4: We have heard that Angelina is the worst.
2: And I don't have a problem believing that.
4: And what makes me upset, because she's a phenomenal actress and I love her and I think she's gorgeous.
1: And she's a great humanitarian.
4: Right. Mm-hmm. So I hate it when people are talking mess about her.
1: But she has no friends.
4: Yeah. I'm her friend. I'll be your friend, Angelina.
5: It's not black and white. It's gray.
4: It'll be an abusive friendship, but.
5: Oh, wow.
2: Abusive friendship?
5: Why?
3: Whoa.
4: I don't know.
3: Okay.
0: They'll just talk trash about each other the whole time?
4: Or she'll just talk trash. I'll be like, yes, ma'am. Yes, Angelina. Mm-hmm. I got you, girl.
6: She'd be like, you want to go on vacation with me? And you wind up in Cambodia? Yeah. Like, this is not what I thought we were doing.
4: Right, exactly.
0: All right, we got more celebrity gossip coming your way in about an hour with Kelly Raspberry's Entertainment Report. Got a worst date ever for you here in 10 minutes. And this morning, the Kid Craddock Morning Show is sponsored by our friends at Legacy Box.
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13: Hello, Jennifer. You got one of the worst date ever stories.
14: So I was with some friends in college, and we were out and about, and I met this guy. We agreed to go out to this local establishment where it's like hang out, listen to live music, all that cool stuff, and also it's near a bike trail. So we go out there, and I'm trying to be cutesy and, you know, whatever. And I'm like, hey, before we, like, sit down and eat, do you want to go walk for a little bit? And he's like, sure. I'm like, hey, I'll race you to the trail. And he's like, yeah, absolutely. Kind of cut across this, like, little section, and quicksand / silt, I sunk down to right above my kneecap.
15: Oh, my God.
14: In mud.
15: Oh,
14: yes.
15: No.
14: And, of course, this is, like, first official date, and I'm like, oh, no. I go, hey, can you come help me get out of this? Because I don't, like, I was trying to, like, wiggle, and I literally could not move. I'm stuck up to my knees. And I'm like, okay, can you help me? And he's like, no, I'm not about to walk over there and get stuck, too.
15: Oh, my God.
13: He just got new shoes, guys.
16: Yeah, right?
14: Yeah, sure. Okay. So I'm like, okay, let me finagle out. And so, like, I wiggle out, and then I'm like, I had flip-flops on, you know, whatever. We're just going to go walking. So I reach back in to get my flip-flops. I can't walk barefoot everywhere. So now my arms are just completely mud everywhere.
15: Oh, man.
14: And I'm like, I will also let you know, I'm very modest. So I'm like, oh, my gosh, what am I going to do? So he's like, let's just head back to, like, the restaurant area. Maybe they can help you out. The greeter would not let me come in. She went and got the owner, and he's like, here's what I can do. I've got a hose. And I'm like, wait, what?
13: I've got a hose.
14: Proceeds to hose me down in front of all the people eating and hanging out and watching the river and all of that good stuff.
0: Sure.
14: By that point, I was absolutely mortified and absolutely done. So I'm like, just head back to the car. I'm done.
15: It could have turned into like a sexy video vixen moment.
0: Yeah. I've never hosed down a date on the first
13: I haven't either.
15: I can't imagine.
13: So are you guys married now or what?
14: No, we never talked again.
15: Yeah, right.
0: Dang.
16: Share your worst date ever story.
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13: It's fair to say we all have our ears and eyes open for a little side hustle action.
0: Yeah.
13: Maybe make a little money.
0: For sure. You got one going?
13: Oh, I don't have one going, but this one piqued my interest a little bit.
0: Let me hear what you got.
19: OnlyFans?
13: No, I'm not doing OnlyFans.
15: Man, you can learn a lot from them feet.
13: I know.
15: You got some funky feet and people would pay to see it.
19: Oh, I do.
13: I got messed up feet and maybe I can earn some money, but I also have kids in high school and middle school and I'm trying to make sure that...
15: Wait till they graduate.
19: Oh, yeah. I thought you were saying you have more sets of feet.
13: Well, once they graduate, boy, am I going to launch that OnlyFeet.
15: There could be a market for old funky feet.
0: Funky feet.
19: .com.
13: Yeah, I mean, I'll still do it. I'll do that all day long, but this... An Amazon driver earned over $2 million with his side hustle.
0: What was
13: $2 million? And I was like, hold up, wait a minute.
0: Yeah, you got my attention.
13: Like, yeah, I want to do that. He was doing students' assignments and taking exams on their behalf.
19: Okay.
13: So that's still happening.
19: How old is he?
13: He's a 40-some-year-old man. Amazon driver, apparently incredibly smart. This happened over in England.
0: Isn't this, wouldn't that be considered illegal or fraud or something?
13: That's the thing, Al.
19: Aww.
13: He done got caught. And my side hustle dreams came crashing down when I saw that this man was, in fact, arrested by authorities.
20: Because
13: it's fraud.
20: How do you get caught cheating?
13: So he got caught because his kid had one of the little stick drives that he was giving the assignments on there. Yeah, so he had one of those and the police got a hold of it. And the kid was claiming, I swear it's my work. It's my work. And they did a little deeper search into that drive and they found that it was used by this man. And then they tracked him down and questioned him and he was arrested.
0: Even though this shows bad character, I don't know what the law is that he broke. I mean, maybe over there there's a law.
13: They're calling it fraud. And the fact that he is this, like he's able, and he was passing. These kids were getting good grades apparently.
15: Well, I mean, you have to look at the big picture. It's like with that college scandal. So if they are getting these good grades and earning scholarships based on these good grades for work they didn't do, and it prevents kids that do put in the work from getting the scholarships, I think that's basically what it boils down to.
13: 124 students from different universities across the world that he was doing assignments for.
19: I can see why it would be fraud because he's just pretending to be somebody that he's not every time he does this. Yeah. Like that's why they would get him on.
21: And what was his in? Like, how did he get in with the high schoolers? That's the weird part to me.
13: I mean, out of all the things where you're breaking laws, like, that one's on the lesser side. At least he's not, like, dealing drugs or stealing or, like...
15: Maybe the doorway. The gateway.
13: Doing homework is not the doorway.
15: It all starts somewhere.
20: He goes to a bar. He finds a distressed student. And they're complaining about a work assignment. And he goes, I'll do it for you.
19: I'll do it for you for 20 bucks.
15: And then word spreads.
19: Yeah. Yeah. Or he's somebody's uncle or cool older cousin or something.
13: In fact, I feel like we should give him a medal or something because I didn't want to do my own homework. He had 124 people's homework he was doing. By the way, he got 3 years.
15: Very stressful.
0: 3 years?
13: 3 years for doing homework.
19: Maybe he should become a teacher.
15: Maybe he could use that as his ministry in prison.
21: He could tutor the inmates.
15: That's right.
0: Yeah. And do their work for him.
19: Yeah.
0: I guess that would be...
15: Well, he could tutor them.
20: Does he at least get to keep the $2 million he made?
13: That I don't know. I don't know. I don't know how that works legally. If they got to,
19: he can if he already spent it.
20: There you go.
13: Anybody on the show ever been asked to do anybody else's homework?
0: No.
21: The time.
13: You did?
21: They would ask me all the time.
13: Really?
21: Yeah.
13: Did you do it?
21: Only my brothers.
15: There you go.
21: We were in the same math class.
0: There was a frat house we could go to at school that, I won't say what frat, but there was a frat house we could go to and buy a test. Now, it wouldn't have, I don't remember if it had the answers on it or not, but you could at least know
13: we had that in college
0: what's coming up on the test for, it was astronomy class, I believe it was, you know, because I was going to be an astronomer back in the day. And
13: you were going to be an astronomer back in the day?
0: I have since given up my aspirations. I was going to be the next, what's the guy's name with SpaceX? Musk.
15: It was the same thing. You have to take an elective. And it's like, I took anthropology and I'm like, I love this. I'm going to go dig up artifacts.
0: Yeah. But it was like one of those classes where, you know, you're probably going to get an A.
19: Yeah.
0: But with that, you know, I still had to go and buy the test.
19: That just reminded me that I took as an elective geology, the study of rocks.
0: Yeah.
19: And for my test, it was literally a table and they just had different rocks on the table and you had to go up and look at it and identify like what kind of rock it was.
15: Stress.
19: I was like, how do I study for that though? Like you can just go out and look at rocks.
20: A sedimentary rock has layers.
19: Okay. Whoa. You should have taken my geology test.
20: This rock is very shiny and cool. Looking because it's cooled so fast and rapidly.
15: You should
20: metamorphose
15: your beard and put on a curly wig and go be Anna.
19: I know. You should have taken my geology test.
20: That anthropology rock is a metamorphic rock.
19: This one, for those wondering.
20: Uh-huh.
0: That's just a conglomerate piece
20: of concrete.
19: This was $20 at anthropology.
20: There you go.
0: My cousin, crackhead Curtis, could have passed that course.
20: Don't get out-hustled by a crackhead.
0: Yeah.
15: He knows his rock.
13: You're bringing back your quote from the show on Friday.
20: I was getting a haircut. My barber and his barber friend were talking about cheating in high school. And he goes, man, it sucked because I was over there looking at my friend's test and copying his answers. And we get our test back and tell me how I did better than the guy I was cheating off of.
1: How did he do better?
19: So I guess probably guessed on a couple that he didn't know.
20: When in doubt, pick C.
21: Didn't read them right.
20: The teacher's not looking. Hey, move your arm.
13: I had a friend once cheat on a test because he was looking at somebody, but he had the wrong bubble. So he was one off on each one of them. So he got a couple right, but most of them were wrong.
20: We can all say we at least looked at someone else's answer, right?
13: I didn't mean to.
20: We were comparing.
13: I was glancing to see, are we thinking alike?
20: Right.
13: We all did it.
15: Maybe in the fifth grade. I don't know.
13: We all did it.
20: Okay, we're all human beings.
13: See what's going on. All right, so I've been keeping track of these two missing giraffes for a year now.
0: For a year?
19: What?
13: And I know what you're wondering. How did giraffes go missing?
0: Right.
13: They did go missing. And I got a happy update for you in 10 minutes. Wake up
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And this town's lost its faith. 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Oh my, my, oh my, my love. I take one look at you, you're taking me

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22: We have something really cool for you, Kid Nation. So this summer, Supergirl is going to be taking this epic, unmissable interstellar journey that's where she's saving her best friend, which is Crypto, her dog. Anna, I believe you got a little glimpse of this bad boy.
23: Yes, it's wonderful.
22: Now, it stars Millie Alcock, and she is awesome as Supergirl. We got a little bite of her in the last Superman movie, but now this is her own movie, and it looks awesome. It's directed by Craig Gillespie. DC Studios Supergirl is only in theaters and IMAX starting on Friday, and we want to get you in. All you got to do to get some tickets is text the word crypto. Now, we were having a conversation during the show. Are we going to need to help people how to spell crypto correctly? Because there's the cryptocurrency and then there's the dog crypto. It's K-R-Y-P-T-O.
24: Oh, so it's not like the currency.
22: No, Kelly. It's a
23: like the dog.
22: It's like the dog.
24: Movie. Like Kryptonite.
22: If you're a, Kryptonite. If you're a Superman or Supergirl fan, you know how to spell crypto. So you text that word right there to 800-543-3548. You'll win a prize pack, including four tickets to see the movie, four shirts, poster, tote bag, and also hook you up with a $100 Visa gift card. Again, that's the word crypto to 800-543-3548. If you want to see one of the biggest movies of the year, check out Supergirl in theaters pretty soon. We're really excited about this one.
25: Got it.
22: Real quick, I love certain animals. I love squirrels, and I love giraffes.
23: I think
22: giraffes are a fan favorite amongst us humans. Mm-hmm. So I've been keeping track of the story because Alicia Silverstone talked about it. Do you guys remember the two giraffes that went missing from a Virginia zoo?
25: About a year ago.
22: They went missing. They disappeared during a major animal cruelty investigation. So they were at this lady's, like, kind of one of those zoos you stop by when you're on a road trip, and they were investigating her. And there people were claiming she has giraffes and she probably doesn't have the right paperwork for it. So when the authorities showed up, giraffes were gone. So it led to
25: it to be hard to hide two.
22: Thank you. They're tall.
25: Yeah, thank you.
22: It led to a nationwide search, even a $50,000 reward offer from Alicia Silverstone, the actress. Authorities won't say where the giraffes were found, but they were found, safe and sound.
25: They were a year.
22: A whole year of hiding giraffes.
25: Did they put like a costume on them or like a... You know, a
23: sunglasses.
25: Yeah, a disguise. Like a little mustache.
22: Because I don't know. This needs to be like a 2020 or a Dateline or something. Yeah. How do you hide giraffes for an entire year?
23: Yeah, it's pretty crazy.
22: So they didn't tell us. They didn't tell us where they found them, but they are safe. They are alive.
25: Tell them to talk with an accent.
23: Yeah.
22: And you know what? You know what sound giraffes make, right?
26: No.
25: From Disney World.
22: Yeah, I think we learn this on the Kids' Kids trip every year.
25: Yeah. It's a
22: bleating sound.
23: Bleats.
22: Bleating.
25: Bleating.
23: Like a goat.
22: Like,
23: aww. Aww. And their big old tongues.
22: And I've never heard them actually say that. So to this day, I don't know if that's true. Yeah,
23: they're not very talkative.
26: Yeah, quiet animals.
24: Go feed them at the zoo. They let you, and their tongues are so... I love giraffes, but their tongues are so gross.
23: Yeah.
22: Their tongues are black.
24: And they just go so far
22: out. Yeah, they go so far out.
26: I just want one to hit me with its neck to see how far I'm going to go.
22: That's how they fight.
26: Uh-huh. Mm-hmm. How far is it going to send me off the ground?
22: Pretty far.
23: It's a funny visual.
22: So we had an impromptu road trip on Friday.
25: Yes.
22: And we had to split up as teams. Our flights were canceled.
26: Thanks to the rain and the weather.
22: Yeah. They rebooked us on a different flight, which, first of all, ask us, you know.
23: We need consent.
22: Yeah, we need to, like, let me know, like, hey, I'm thinking about putting you on this other flight.
24: It was way later, and it made more sense just to rent cars and drive
25: home. It really did.
22: Yeah,
24: because then you didn't know what if it gets canceled and moved again.
25: Right,
22: so. Right. And then we were going to have one car being driven by Lindsay, who runs Kids Kids, mm-hmm. and the other car was going to be driven by Russ. Mm. and we were all like, we want to go with Lindsay.
23: Lindsay's car only has so many seats.
25: Poor Russ.
22: And it's not because it's... Lindsay just struck me as someone who drove a little bit faster than Russ. It wasn't anything to do with Russ or as a person. It was just Lindsay looks like a faster driver.
23: Yeah. And everybody was just wanted to get home.
24: Yes. Yeah.
26: And well, Russ was also saying, we're not going to be playing loud music. We're not going to have fun.
25: He's being grandpa.
22: Yeah, he was also sort of like, we're going to have a nice, quiet road trip home. And we all looked at each other like,
23: boring.
22: The opposite of what we all want to do on a road trip.
26: And I go, I'm not riding with Russ.
22: We all said that. Yeah. And then we were let know by White Cheddar.
24: Let me just tell you, Russ wasn't exactly thrilled to ride with you either, Justin.
25: Right. You're right. You're
26: I'm
25: right,
26: glad the feeling's mutual. Yeah.
24: Well, it's not a one-way street there.
23: Well, especially because at some point last year, JC, Justin, and I did a road trip together, and the entire trip, all we did was sing.
22: Yeah.
24: It was a sing-along.
23: And so
22: you guys should have ridden with Russ. That's what he wanted to do, is be quiet and sleep.
25: No, I had to ride with Lindsay. I mean, it was just, you know. I
24: wanted to ride with my friend Carolyn, who's in town. And so we were all in that car. So we were in the quiet, car.
22: We were told by White Cheddar, Anna, Justin, Audrey, you guys are riding with Russ. And I looked at him. I was like, eh. And then he goes, and you too, Jason.
23: I made the firm stance that if I was going to be in that car, JC needs to drive.
22: Yeah. Audrey threw that out there.
25: Oh, really?
23: Yeah.
22: And Russ looked at her and looked at me, and I said, I am also putting my foot down, and if I drive, I will go in that car.
24: Well, and he relinquished?
22: He relinquished the keys.
24: Wow.
22: And I learned some things about Russ as a driver of this road trip.
25: Please share.
22: He is the guy that gets scared over every little thing.
25: Yeah. Was he riding in the front seat? Was he riding shotgun?
26: He was riding shotgun.
22: He was my co-pilot, and he made me miss one turn. And number two, every time I would touch the brakes, he would go, oh! And nothing makes me want to tap the brakes more than somebody sitting in the passenger seat going, oh! Every single time.
23: Like a backseat driver, but saying shotgun.
25: Yeah.
22: I didn't hear a single sound from Anna or Justin or Audrey.
24: They're too busy singing. They're not paying attention. Right?
22: They're watching. They're seeing what's going on. Was I dangerous?
26: No. You were doing what you were supposed to do.
23: No, I trusted you. Yeah. And I think that's the difference between us and Russ is like, there would be traffic building up ahead, and he felt the need to point it out to JC.
22: Right.
23: He'd be like, hey, they're stopped up there. You might want to slow down. And the rest of us were like,
22: I don't have eyes.
23: Yeah. So I was safe. Yeah.
25: So in our vehicle, JC, Lindsay's driving when we first left the dealership.
22: Uh-huh.
25: So Lindsay's driving. I'm sitting shotgun, and Carolyn and Kelly are sitting in the back seat.
24: I took a little nap.
25: Yeah. We're talking, you know, just kind of, you know, just a quiet little trip with the mature car. And you guys
22: sit the boring car.
25: Yeah, you guys.
24: It wasn't boring. It was very pleasant.
25: You guys at some point sent a video of you guys having like a party.
23: Yeah,
25: in your vehicle, singing and smiling, and all of us in our car collectively said, "We are so glad we're not in that car."
22: Really?
24: Yes, we did.
22: Because we said the same about your car.
23: Yeah. When we got the sleeping picture of all y'all, we're like, lame.
22: Boring.
24: We were thrilled. Now, the only thing is, Al then insisted when we stopped because Lindsay was very parched and needed water.
25: Yes.
24: So we stopped, and Al's like, I'm driving now.
22: Oh.
24: Because Al didn't want to go straight to the airport to pick up our cars. He wanted to go home.
25: We passed right by my house.
24: A detour and go take Al home.
25: We passed by my house. Coming back from San Antonio, you passed right through my, and I'm a mile from the freeway.
22: It's a mile.
23: That's actually really nice, and I envy that because I live 5 minutes from the airport.
25: Uh-oh.
23: And I asked multiple times if I could be dropped off.
24: Uh-oh.
23: And
24: Russ
23: just kept looking at me like,
26: we're not going to do
23: like,
26: that.
23: No.
26: And we mentioned, she goes, I live five minutes from the airport. If y'all want to drop me off, that'd be great.
22: I told Anna, I said, what's your address? I said it once.
23: I didn't hear you say that.
26: I didn't hear you say that either.
22: Just tell me where to go.
24: Y'all were singing so loud.
26: No. Jason was also singing.
22: But Russ had the GPS on that I was following.
26: You were mute the whole time because you didn't want to drop off Anna either.
22: I wouldn't have minded.
23: You say that now, just like Russ did.
26: Yeah, now. But you didn't go, hey, Anna, give me your address so we can drop you off. You didn't take that action.
22: That's the co-pilot's
26: job.
22: You
26: and Russ were quiet, like, we're not going to drop her off. She can Uber home.
22: That's a co-pilot. The co-pilot's job is to do the direction.
23: Well, then if you drop off Anna, that's the gateway to everyone else
22: wanting
23: to get dropped off.
22: Yeah, then Justin wants to get dropped off.
26: So now we're at a gas station filling up the car rental, and I get my luggage. Audrey and I order our Ubers.
23: I had a brilliant idea of mine, I have to say.
26: Uh-huh. I loved it. That's why I followed you. And then I go, just to be clear, none of y'all want to drop off Anna at her house.
23: And Russ goes, oh, I don't care. We can do it. I was like, what? I asked 5 times and you didn't say anything.
26: Anna's crawling in the back seat. Yes, you do, Russ. You do care. You don't want to drop me off.
23: I'm not kidding you. Anna asked like 8 or 9 times. She kept bringing that up.
22: Right.
25: Well, we get to my exit, and so we're at the gas station, and Carolyn, Kelly's friend Carolyn, she goes, "Wow, I've never been to Waxahachie before." I'm like, "Oh yeah, the big homes are up there, and blah blah blah." You know, y'all want to take a quick tour?
24: We could just wanted to do a tour. I put my foot down. I thought, no.
22: That's right, Kelly.
1: He was trying to do a tour.
24: He wanted to do the whole city tour of downtown.
25: City.
22: By the way, there's a storm rolling in.
24: I said, no.
25: I could feel Kelly's chunkler after he hit me in the back of the head.
22: Because we were keeping tabs on you guys to see if we beat you, because we were racing.
24: I wanted to go home.
25: So we went home.
22: At one point, we got so far ahead of you guys, somebody said, Al must be driving.
24: Somebody. We had to stop by Bucky's. We had to do all this.
22: Oh, we did.
25: Yeah, I had to stop by Bucky's.
26: We did stop at Bucky's too. 20 minutes max.
25: And the bathroom was not the cleanest. Modern America's cleanest bathroom.
22: The one time. You know how Bucky's has there's a lot of people in there. There's lines.
26: Yeah.
22: And we all have our stuff, our snacks, and we're in line before it gets crazy. And Russ goes, "Stop! Hold on. I just asked my wife if she wanted something." Yeah. We're like, dude, we were here for 20 minutes, and he goes, "What should I get?"
23: And we were about to check out.
22: We're standing in line. The girl's like, "Come on, guys."
25: Y'all should have left him.
26: Beaver nuggets. He ended up getting beaver nuggets. We had a great time. I would just say, we're jamming, playing music. We're all trying to sing along. And we're like, "Russ, turn it up, please." He was like, "Okay, 2 notches, 2 decibels. That's it."
23: He kept secretly waiting until we weren't looking and turning it down.
22: He would. I saw
26: like
22: that.
26: An old man.
22: Oh, I love Russ.
23: And Justin, you were a great DJ.
26: Good job,
23: DJ.
26: All the music, okay?
22: All the DJs.
26: There was Taylor Swift. There was Sabrina Carpenter. There were some throwbacks.
22: All that stuff.
25: We were reading.
22: I know you were. And sleeping. Kelly Raspberry, what's coming up in your entertainment report?
24: Well, I'm going to try not to spoil anything, and I don't think I will, about what happened on TV last night. We had House of Dragons and Love Island USA. We'll talk a little bit about that in Weekend Box Office in today's entertainment report.
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0: Kelly's Entertainment Report.
1: Kelly Raspberry, what you got for us?
2: Well, Audrey was asking earlier today, when is Argentina playing? Did I sound like her?
1: Kind of.
2: Yeah. I was trying to do my Audrey.
3: Spot on.
4: You Audrey with a British accent.
2: That's my Audrey.
4: Yeah, that was good.
2: So the World Cup, you can watch on Telemundo, Fox, and Peacock. And these are all Central Times. Audrey, Argentina is playing Austria today at noon.
5: Thank you, Kelly.
2: That's Central Time again. And then you got France versus Iraq at 4, Norway versus Senegal at 7, and Jordan versus Algeria at 10 tonight if you're going to sit up really late.
1: And a little bonus here with Messi. He could potentially break the World Cup scoring record in this match. So this is why it is pretty impossible to find tickets to go watch them if you're...
2: You can find them if you wanted to pay.
1: You're trying to go.
4: Yeah. Oh, yeah.
5: How much are they going for?
1: A lot.
3: And what's this record?
1: The most goals scored in the World Cup.
5: Wasn't it like 18?
4: I think he's... If he scores, it'll be 17.
1: Yeah.
4: I think, and that somewhere breaks the around record.
3: There. Wow.
1: So he could break.
3: Not consecutively in one match.
1: No.
4: Just overall.
1: Like overall.
3: Wow.
1: And he's been playing been in six World Cups.
3: Wow.
1: So, yeah.
2: Well, that's soccer. Okay. That's what's going on.
4: Yep.
2: Now the Daily Mail headline reads, I'm just going to read it verbatim. House of the Dragon fans left stunned by shock character deaths in season 3 premiere Bloodbath.
5: Yep.
1: Whoa.
2: All right. I'm not going to spoil it beyond that,
5: okay,
2: I hope.
5: Good.
3: Someone dies?
2: Well, people die, but I'm not saying who. But apparently, fans are stunned.
5: Okay. I was stunned. It was a great
1: episode.
5: A fantastic episode. 10 out of 10.
2: Well, from what I gather, the season 3 premiere delivered a long-awaited battle that fans of George R.R. Martin's Fire and Blood have been waiting for.
1: Okay.
2: I'm just reading what I read online because I don't watch
5: it. That's the book that it's based on.
2: And online, people are saying it was one of the most intense episodes yet. Lots of action, shocking twists, and devastating consequences.
3: Oh, my God. That was just...
5: Yeah, pretty solid.
3: Sounds like you're describing Love Island.
2: Right? Speaking of. So last night on Love Island USA, Casa Amor finally arrived, but it was a surprise. But, you know, I think it's also a good thing because, like Saul said in the after show or what, Afterburn, whatever
5: after
2: that's called, After Sun, I actually watched it. I've never watched it before. It was really interesting. Everybody was so closed off. They weren't giving anybody else a chance. So everybody thought they were doing the Hearts on Fire challenge where they do the heart monitor and they see how high their heart rates can go as they, you know what I mean?
3: After they do a dance for them.
2: Yeah, after the dirty dances.
1: Oh.
2: So they're all getting ready. But while the girls are over there getting primped up, ready in their little sexy outfits, the guys find out they're all going to be going to Casa Amor. And you've never seen such a giddy bunch of boys in your life.
3: Jumping on the bed,
2: giggling.
1: What's Casa Amor mean?
2: Casa Amor is separate from the villa they're already in.
1: Okay.
5: They go-

0: to a different villa and are they have five new women.
1: Oh.
0: And
1: they're
2: six, I believe.
0: Six new women.
1: And they're separated from their actual couple.
0: Yes. Okay. So they,
2: go to Casa Amor. And the girls don't even realize this is happening. They're still thinking, and the guys have to pack and sneak out tiptoeing. They are so happy to go get new women. I thought they were in all these wonderful, loving relationships. So while the guys are introduced to six new bombshells, who they're all sitting on a couch, and each one of them has to come out and make out with them. It is gross.
3: What?
2: It is so gross.
3: You don't even know their name yet?
2: The girls come out, and they're like, okay, what are we doing? There's a big box. It's a surprise. And they drop the box, and it's a huge big screen TV, and they have to watch what's happening.
1: The girls are watching their men making out with other girls.
2: But have none of these people ever seen Love Island before? Because shouldn't the guys know, I bet the girls can see us now? But they act like...
0: No, typically they never show that.
4: They're not thinking, Kelly.
5: I guess they could have seen past seasons.
2: We've seen past seasons where they get busted for what they do. They have movie night.
0: Yeah.
2: They have different things. So whatever you're doing here is going to come back to bite you in the butt. And so the guys are saying things. All these girls that thought, I think we're going to be a couple. I can see ourselves having babies together, whatever. They're livid watching all this go down.
0: I mean,
2: absolutely
1: livid. All on the couch, angry, just talking mess about their men.
0: Well, because their men are saying insane things. They're like, bye, Melanie.
2: It was bad.
0: Oh, I'm over her.
5: Sincere said that.
2: I had to turn it off like the last 2 minutes because my son came in and he's 13 and has no business. So I was like, I have to go to bed. I couldn't watch the last couple minutes, which is when the big twist happened and Ariana Maddox comes in to the main villa and tells the girls, all right, get ready for your own Casa Amor because you're not getting six new bombshells. You're getting 12.
5: Wow.
3: That's twice as many.
6: BOGO, yeah.
2: Right. Wow. We'll see what happens.
4: So everybody could get replaced.
2: And now Anaya's talking some big game. I'm like, Anaya, I'm going to show you how it's done. The real Anaya's coming out. The real Anaya has been insecure, boring grandma this whole time. And now suddenly she's going
1: to
2: turn it
1: up. Now she wants to let her freak fly.
2: Whatever.
0: Who has her in the draft?
1: I do.
4: Okay. Yes, Trey?
2: I have Kata.
7: For a non-Love Island watcher, your goal is to end up in a relationship. Your goal is to win money. What is the prize at the end of this journey?
1: $100,000.
4: Okay. Money.
6: If you do what?
1: If you make it to the very end.
5: At the very end, when there's like three final couples, people will vote
0: for their favorite couple.
5: And that couple wins $100,000.
7: Gotcha. Okay.
5: And then they decide if they like split it or one person keeps it. It's the whole
4: thing.
5: Gotcha.
4: Literally everyone on that show has kissed each other.
2: Yeah. Yes. Everyone.
4: Like.
2: Mm-hmm. Because when the new bombshells come out, they all kiss and they do challenges where they all mix it up. See, it's like, really weird.
3: Because then you become friends with all those guys and I'm like, you've kissed my girl.
2: Well, it's like, let's just pretend Kinsey and you were contestants.
4: Yeah.
2: And Big Al was on this, like, this blindfolded on a chair.
4: Yeah.
2: And you would say, okay, Kinsey, you go kiss him.
4: I wouldn't say that.
2: That's what they're doing. It's like they're taking their own partner they're with and saying, okay, you go make out with him. It's like, what are we doing
4: here? I'd be like, no, I'll do it instead.
2: It's so gross.
6: No. Before you do it, I'll do it. I'll say no.
4: That's how far I'd go.
1: Okay. But another big thing is about Bryce and his best friend in the house. What's his name?
0: Zach.
1: Doing girth checks.
2: It was so weird.
1: Y'all do underwear check? They're doing girth check.
2: It was weird. All right, Toy Story 5, biggest opening of the year, 160 million here at home, another 152 million internationally. Do the math real quick. That's $312 million.
6: Wow. I saw it. They got my money.
2: Beat the old franchise record, Toy Story 4. Back in 2009, had 238 million globally. So there you go. Steven Spielberg's Disclosure Day dropped to second with 17 million. Has anybody seen that here besides me yet?
4: No.
2: I was just curious because somebody got in my DMs. I loved it. I'm like, okay, that's fine. I loved it too for the first half. After 6 weeks in theaters, Obsession, they finally posted a weekend gross smaller than its opening of 17. Okay. Does that make sense? Yeah. So every week since it opened was 17.2 million. It's earned more and more and more. It finally dropped below that 17.2 million with 14 million. Third place finish there. Backrooms fourth with 7.3 million. And then Scary Movie rounded out the top five, 6.7 million.
6: Question, JC Chavez.
4: Yes, sir.
6: If you go to watch a movie and you're in every seat in the building can recline except for the seat that you're in, Do you get any type of compensation? I didn't ask for any, but
4: You should if you paid for a reclining seat.
6: Wait, I mean, everybody's reclining except for me and Charlie. Our two seats, neither one of them recline.
1: Like, it was probably unplugged. I've had to plug it in before. Because some people charge their phone in the movie theater and they unplug it.
4: What?
1: Yeah.
4: Huh. I didn't even know that was an option.
6: I didn't
4: know
6: that either.
2: You should have gotten up and asked an usher. All right, so nothing really much to report about Taylor Swift's bachelorette because whatever or wedding celebration, whatever it was, but it seems like they pretty much stayed in her home in Rhode Island over the weekend. There were a lot of black SUVs coming back and forth, lots of security. So either they were trucking in strippers, or
4: trucking them in,
2: or they brought in. In my vision, would be somebody like. Okay, everybody, I have a surprise for you. This is my Taylor Swift impression. Wow. I have a surprise for you.
4: Uh-huh.
2: Here's my bachelorette surprise. The barefoot Contessa, Ina Garten or something, and she's going to teach us how to make a perfect roast chicken. That's probably what she would do while they all drink white wine. Yeah. That's what I envision her bachelorette to be like, but I don't know. Travis, on the other hand, he was in L.A. doing a guys weekend with his brother.
6: Except in strippers, too, probably.
2: Well, I don't know. They were out a lot. They were at a concert, DJ Chris Lake's concert. He was videoed dancing to an Opalite remix. That, of course, is all over the place. But anyway, there's that.
6: Gotcha.
2: Congratulations real quick to Anne Hathaway. She revealed on Friday she's pregnant and looks to be pretty far along, which means she probably is hiding it during the Devil Wears Prada. You know, but... Man, she comes out. It's really a sweet video. She's wearing a long white flowy dress. She's holding her arms around herself and baby, I'm yours is playing. And then she drops her arms and there's the belly and she kind of skips off. I was like, girl, I am tired for you. She looks beautiful. She's 43.
6: Mm.
2: Oh, I can't imagine being pregnant at 43. That would be exhausting.
5: I guess I didn't realize that this is her third.
2: It's her third. She's got two boys, 10 and 8, I believe. Mm. So this is her third with her husband, but she's got such a busy schedule. I don't know how she's going to do it. Right now she's on vacation.
4: She'll make it
2: work. Now that she's made the announcement, she's all over with the baby belly hanging out. But she's got The Odyssey coming out in July and then Verity coming out in October. She's got a lot of press coming up and she's going to be waddling around pregnant. But congratulations. I know this is an exciting time for her. And that's your entertainment report.
4: Thank you, Kelly. And this morning, the Kid Craddock Morning Show is sponsored by our friends at Ro.co.
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5: Petty Monday. Revenge can be sweet and funny.
6: Yeah, give us a call at 800-543-3548 if you have any petty you want to share with the rest of the world. And we're talking about funny petty. The, you know, you do it to your brother or sister, maybe mom and dad, possibly your lover. Nothing that could get you in trouble with the law, please. We would love to hear your petty, though. Now, we made a, I think we kind of made a British friend on Friday before we flew out. There was a gentleman that was watching the soccer next to me. He was from England, staying in Atlanta. And we need to check in on him. Also, the guy that Audrey was dating.
7: Mm-hmm.
6: The British guy.
7: Still talking to him.
6: Did you guys see what happened in England?
8: No.
6: The British Prime Minister resigned less than 2 years after winning a historic election victory.
8: Why?
6: He faced mounting pressure after poor election results.
7: His party wasn't happy with him, Al.
6: Approval ratings weren't good. The cabinet resignations were happening, so...
7: Things are going to hell in a handbasket in England, Big Al.
6: So he quit with tears in his eyes. Just like, we just walked off. Just done.
8: Just done.
6: Just done. Like, hey, I'm not going to finish.
7: Throw up your hands and say, I can't fix it. Somebody else take over.
6: England, Britain, could soon have its 7th prime minister in just 10 years.
9: Wow.
7: Woo.
6: So that's what's going on. So check
8: turnover,
6: it out.
8: Huh?
7: That's chaos.
6: Check in on your British friends. And
9: it's not exactly like our presidency here, because you can remove the head of your party.
6: Right.
9: So it would be like if you could take out Donald Trump and put in a different Republican.
6: Right.
9: Yeah, they can do that in England.
6: Okay.
9: And so they didn't, like, lose an election. They're just like, this guy's not our leader anymore.
7: Right.
9: We need a new captain.
6: He's not doing it right for us. And so, yeah, he out.
7: Dang.
8: Okay.
6: He just
10: you couldn't put me in parliament like that, because I'd be like, no, y'all put me up here. I want to be here. You can be all mad you want, but I'm here.
6: But they voted you
10: out.
6: Yeah.
10: No,
6: you gotta go.
10: I'm staying. I'm here.
6: You can't get petty when it comes
10: off
6: to that.
10: Off with all your heads.
8: Kelly.
7: Yes.
8: Two people.
10: You're not the king. Dungeon if you don't like me.
6: You're not the king.
10: Not the dungeon.
6: You're not the king. You're prime minister.
8: Three people.
10: That's why I couldn't be one. I'd be confused.
8: Have asked me in the last month if I'm running for mayor.
7: That's the gossip, huh? The rumor.
8: Three people.
7: Do you need to address the rumors?
8: Yes.
6: Is Big Al Mac running for mayor?
8: I am not running for mayor.
7: You heard it here first?
11: There you go. Wow.
8: Yet. Yeah.
7: What?
6: I would love for you to run for mayor.
7: Really?
11: Like never.
8: I don't know how to mayor.
7: Are you like a never say never?
8: Is it a verb? I don't know how to mayor anything.
7: Can you imagine?
8: Maybe mayor McCheese.
7: Maybe it's somewhere in one of our contracts that we can't run for political office. I bet it's buried somewhere in the fine print.
6: I too was told you should run for mayor, JC.
8: Oh, really?
6: Oh, yeah.
8: Were you?
6: Okay. I was told. It was my wife, but.
7: You couldn't pay me. I worked on one mayoral campaign in Florence, South Carolina many, many years ago because my daddy was friend with the guy running.
6: Uh-huh.
7: It is such a dirty.
8: I know.
7: It's such a dirty business.
8: I know, Kelly.
7: I don't care. I know people go into it with good intentions, and I'm going to change the world. But there's so much dirty stuff you have to do just to get elected. It's awful.
11: It's like the dating apps.
8: I would be okay with just signing proclamations.
10: Right.
6: Cutting ribbons.
8: Maybe a ribbon cutting.
10: naming things after things,
7: posing for photos.
8: That is now going to be known as the Big Al Bridge. Uh-huh. You know, something like that. I could do that part.
7: Yeah.
8: But that actual, hey, Mr. Mayor, we got a problem with this the
6: government stuff.
8: Yeah. Oh, no. I don't need to do that.
6: Also, you don't get paid.
8: That's when you call the mayor.
4: We need to incite a city flooding to get rid of this neighborhood because new money needs to come in.
6: Right. No. You don't even get a mayor's house.
4: Kind of dirty thing.
6: Do you get a mayor's house? No, right?
8: I don't know.
7: A mayor's house? No, I don't think so.
8: I don't think so.
7: You get a governor's mansion.
6: Yeah, the governor gets one.
8: Okay.
7: Not a mayor house.
9: You get like a mayor's apartment.
8: Maybe it's a tiny house.
6: A mayor flat.
8: The mayor's tiny house.
7: Yeah. Now maybe governor.
8: Yeah.
7: That'd be cool.
6: Yeah. No, we don't need that. Al is governor.
8: Sure.
7: Would you want your
8: mayor? I ran for senior class president. I didn't win, but.
7: Yeah. Let's get Kirk to run.
6: Yeah, he would do great.
7: Oh, that's a good idea. Kirk to be mayor.
11: Give me an E. Give me a T. T. Y. I'm petty all the time.
6: All right, Petty Monday. 800-543-3548 is our phone number. And Nina. You chose violence. Hey, Nina. How you doing this morning?
8: How you doing, Nina?
12: I'm good.
6: All right. Are you scared that your husband might be listening?
12: Yes, I am. So okay. I gave a fake name. Sorry.
7: Oh wow. He won't recognize your voice.
8: Is that deep? Okay.
7: Oh,
8: I'm intrigued.
6: She's going undercover with her petty. Okay.
7: I love that Nina was the fake name.
6: Yeah. Why'd you go with Nina?
12: That's my name at Starbucks, too.
6: Okay. Oh. I thought she was going to go, because my real name's Gina. No, I'm just kidding.
8: So you're running with Nina a lot. Okay, go ahead.
6: All right, Nina, go ahead and share your petty with her.
12: Sometimes when I'm mad at my husband, I throw his clothes away that I don't like.
7: Just like in the trash.
13: Away?
6: You think you slick, huh?
12: When they go through the laundry. Uh-huh. Or... one time I threw a pair of shoes away.
6: Not the shoes.
7: Wow.
8: Wow.
12: Well, they were just like dirty slides from Walmart. But
4: oh, yeah.
6: But he likes them.
12: Pick his feet up when he walked.
4: Some guys need help getting rid of some stuff. And so you're helping him out.
6: What do you think your...
12: Right. That's why I see it.
6: What do you think your husband would do if you found out you had been throwing away clothes and also a pair of shoes?
12: Well, he actually asked me about these pair of, I don't want to say it too much because I don't want him to know.
8: Wow. This is in real time.
7: But she's nervous.
4: What did you say when he asked where they were?
12: I said, I don't know.
8: Mm. Yeah.
7: Play dumb.
8: Yeah.
4: You know, after you throw them away, you really don't know where they go.
12: I'm talking about this too much.
6: Yeah, I don't feel bad because I don't think you're the only one doing this because I'm pretty certain my wife has done this.
8: How many articles of clothing do you think, could you estimate that you've thrown away over the months or years or however long this has been?
6: Oh, great question.
12: I would say maybe in the last 2 years, I've thrown away 4 articles of clothing and a pair of shoes.
4: That's not that bad.
6: Not bad.
4: And what does he do to make you throw away his stuff?
12: Well,
6: probably breathing too loud.
12: Like just, you know how, I'm sorry, but sometimes you just know how men are.
7: Yes.
12: Right. Not very nice sometimes.
7: Yeah, girl.
4: Oh, yeah.
12: So,
6: hold on, did I hear somebody in the background go, yeah?
12: I'll be doing laundry. I'm like, I don't like these anymore. They're out.
7: I'm on her side.
8: Okay.
6: Yeah, somehow I kind of, I understand it.
7: Yeah.
6: I understand what Nina's
4: men
6: going through.
4: Men are like that.
13: And if he doesn't want things to go missing, he can do his own laundry.
4: Yeah.
7: Yeah.
4: And stop having an attitude.
6: Yeah, thank you, Nina.
7: And stop dragging his feet. Wow, this has turned out.
6: Dragging his feet? He married her.
7: That's what she said she threw the shoes away for. Because he wouldn't pick up his feet.
6: He's dragging his feet.
7: Mm-hmm.
6: All right. New fear unlocked for all the husbands out there. If you think your shirts are missing, yeah, they are. Your wife is throwing them away.
8: Sorry, guys.
6: Like that.
8: Sorry, guys.
6: All right. I do have a tale of caution when it comes to dating. Ugh. And this happened to a close friend of mine. And my wife saw it from the beginning.
8: Okay.
6: Sometimes you have to trust the first vibe you get from someone.
8: Your gut.
6: Because it could have saved our friend a lot of heartache. And I'll tell you about this next.
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22: We got love letters to Kelly coming up here in about 20 minutes. And I think my wife's friend, and she's my friend as well, but it mostly adopted from my wife.
23: Yeah.
22: My wife could have used your advice, Kelly Raspberry, because she just went through something awful. And this is a cautionary tale for a lot of people that are dating right now. And I got a text here that says, is your dating cautionary tale about your friend Tawdry? No, it's not about my friend Audrey here.
24: I had one last week. I have those all the time, though.
22: This is my wife's friend. And the cool thing about being a husband to a girl like Kinsey who's very social is that she has a lot of friends. And so I don't need a lot of, like, movies to watch or TV shows because real life just brings me, like, I get all the... I'm the husband. I get to listen to the calls when these come in.
23: Yeah.
22: But my wife's got a really good friend who met a dude over a year ago. And from the beginning, there was a red flag that my wife called out. I, as the guy, was like, oh, no, he messed up.
25: Do you mind sharing what that red flag was?
22: The red flag was when they were introducing each other, when they were getting to know each other, he had said his name was...
24: Bob.
22: Whatever. Yeah, and with a last name, Jackson or whatever. I don't know.
26: Bob Jackson.
24: And
26: Bob
24: so my, Jackson.
22: My, what my wife likes to do for her friends is to search people online. She likes to do the whole background thing. So my wife could not find this guy. She's like, I don't know where. I can't find him. I find a bunch of guys with this name, but I can't find him. And her friend ended up looking at his driver's license because it was just laying on the counter and noticing that he had told her the wrong last name.
24: Oh. Like,
22: he just didn't include two letters that completely changed the last name.
26: It wasn't Bob Jackson. It was Bob Jason.
22: Right. Like, it just changes the last name by two letters.
23: Sure.
22: And she was like, maybe he misspelled it on the phone or whatever. He didn't really bring it up. My wife's like, I don't know about this. I don't know. But then my wife did, you know, look some up searching. Stuff. Yeah. She didn't find anything bad. So these two end up dating. And I met the guy. He was a cool guy. He came around a few times. They ended up dating for a few months, and he ended up proposing to my wife's friend. And
25: how are you? What's the vibe like in these two
22: good,
25: or 3 months?
22: At this point, it's like it's good.
24: There were no more red flags between that wrong name and proposal.
22: Not really. I mean, he traveled a lot, so he was always gone, and so that was kind of like.
24: So you know, Kinsey didn't feel any other sort
22: not
24: of
22: not after
24: like,
22: that. And neither did the other friend from the group.
26: Did you feel like you could bro out with him?
22: We weren't hanging out all the time, but when he was over, we had a good time, and I got along just fine with him.
25: Last question. What are the living arrangements? Are they living together?
22: So they did not. They moved in together after a few months, but he kind of, my sister-in-law is a teacher, and so is this girl. And okay. So... he ended up pushing for her to get a house.
25: Okay.
22: So I guess they got a house. And then they ended up moving together. And so...
24: so he pushed for her to get a house, but in her name and on her dime. Not we're getting a
22: right.
24: house.
22: And it was cool because this girl needed a house. I mean, she's, you know, needed a place to stay. And okay. Everybody pushed. My wife pushed for it. My sister-in-law was like, yeah, go ahead and get the house. Go for it.
25: Okay.
22: You're a teacher. You got a job for as long as you want. So they got a house. And then... one day, and Kelly, you have talked about this a lot. When a guy's doing something wrong, it is just going to show up in front of you.
24: You don't even have look for it. It'll drop in your lap.
22: Yeah. She had just hung out with us. She was over at our house with my wife and my sister-in-law, and we had some other friends over, and he was out of town or whatever, and she left. And that night, he had apparently left his watch,
24: Apple Watch.
25: Yeah.
22: He had left it in the office and she was about to go to sleep. And when she went into, I guess she was putting some stuff away in the office. She saw the watch kind of blinking.
24: Light up.
25: Notification.
22: And we all would look like, first of all, oh no, this guy left his watch, and B, who's texting at, it was 1 a.m. apparently.
0: Ooh. Mm.
22: So she looked, and she saw a girl's name. Oh. And at that point, you go, okay, I could let that go. It might be nothing. It could be somebody from work or whatever.
25: Yeah, could
22: or
25: be.
22: You do what most humans would do, and it's, hold on, why is there another sex hitting up my man's? So she clicked on it. And it was a girl that was sending some
0: photos,
22: text messages of like, hey, when are we going to meet up? And like that kind of stuff, which then got her to go through the just history. What she could get on the watch.
25: Yeah.
22: And there were pictures and there were messages from other women, not just one. And so obviously distraught, she calls my wife.
25: This is before engagement or this is
22: after the engagement. Okay, right. They are engaged.
0: But yeah, but before they got married.
22: Right. And so she completely says, what do I do? And my wife's like, you're done. You got to be done. And she asked me for my advice. I said, yeah, I mean, that's, it's not like it was a one night thing or he was just, it was
24: like a one slip.
22: Yeah,
24: up.
22: Yeah. It was
24: multiple.
22: It was continuous. Yeah. Slip up.
26: History. He was hooking up with these girls while being engaged. These were not just messages.
22: To my wife's friend. And she had
26: multiple
22: proof,
26: women.
22: Multiple girls.
26: He's engaged to your friend.
22: Yep.
26: And he's hooking up with multiple women.
22: And this is where it gets crazy because then you get to see how people respond to these situations. And I think she's handling it pretty well considering what happened. I mean, it's an incredible heartbreak. But he tried to flip it on her. And watching this happen in real time is incredible.
0: Oh, like the why'd you go through my watch?
22: Like,
0: thing?
22: Yes. And then
26: stupid.
22: Owning up. He owned up to it for a little bit. But then it was the whole blame game of just you turned into a different person. You are ruining this relationship. Give me a chance. You don't even let me explain. And to her credit, she will not even talk to him. Yeah. Won't meet up with him.
26: There's nothing to say.
22: Nothing to say. And they were moving. So it made it a little difficult because they were living together. And she was telling him, you get out. And luckily, the house is under her name. So he obliged. But he was dragging his feet.
0: Mm-hmm.
22: And he was taking as long as possible because I think he probably thought there was a chance. And she said no. Still no chance.
0: Good for her.
22: He ends up sending her a gift, which she did not want. Like one of those I'm sorry necklaces yeah. that you could find on Instagram.
0: I'm sorry necklace.
22: Yeah, it's like
0: I'm sorry.
22: And she
25: it's
22: was
25: a shame
22: like,
25: that we need those.
24: Isn't
0: it?
24: Wear that.
0: Yeah, wearing like, an I'm sorry
22: she's
0: necklace.
22: Like, okay,
24: what if you still forgive him and you have to wear the I'm sorry necklace?
22: Yeah, I don't know the move on that one. So and I'm kind of like,
25: I'll never do it again, Nick.
0: I'm sorry necklace.
26: I want a I'm sorry $100,000.
24: Well, that's what Kobe Bryant's wife got was the I'm sorry ring, but it didn't say I'm sorry on it.
22: Right.
0: I feel like an I'm sorry necklace needs to be like those like best friend necklaces where one necklace says I'm and the other one says sorry.
25: Yeah, right. I get the I'm.
22: The entire friend group is basically telling her, hey, don't go back even with this I'm sorry necklace. And she's like, oh, I'm not going back.
25: She's holding strong.
22: She's holding strong.
25: Good.
22: She still had the engagement ring.
25: Okay.
22: And we're all like, well, what do you do with the engagement
26: Sell ring? It.
22: You know, like, yeah, we've talked about this before. Why don't you go sell it and maybe you can go on a vacation or something like
24: that. Right.
22: And she did that last week.
25: She did.
0: She sold it.
22: She went to go get it appraised because you got to go get it appraised. And this is where we realized she dodged the biggest bullet.
0: Oh no.
22: Because the woman that was doing it looked at her and she goes, honey, this is not a real ring.
24: Oh no.
26: Fake ring.
24: Insult to injury.
26: Fake love.
0: Plastic.
22: It was the only thing, the only real part of the ring was, it was like the little white gold, the band part of it, but the diamond was
25: CZ.
26: It wasn't even moissanite.
22: It was, I don't know what it was.
0: You and your rock knowledge is impressive.
22: What's moissanite?
0: This is impressive.
26: Like lab made diamonds.
22: Yeah, I guess it was like some sort of lab made something.
26: But those are real diamonds. Those are real diamonds.
24: Otherwise, it's cubic zirconia.
22: So she,
26: cubic zirconia is kind of pretty.
22: So my wife,
24: you're being presented.
26: Right, yeah.
22: And so my wife's friend was asking, like, well, how much can you buy it off of me for? And she goes, you would probably get more from selling it just privately to somebody else. Mm. And so we looked it up because, you know, all the girls get together and they came over and I'm sitting there just sipping my tea and just watching all this. And they looked up how much it was and it wasn't much.
24: Like what?
22: Like $200, give or take, depending on.
26: Wow.
1: They got better stuff at Walmart.
22: So she's nothing, like, she's sitting there going, I was duped from the name to the fake ring to thinking that I was the only girl.
0: Yeah. It's just a bad feeling.
1: You know what's sad is that's a common story.
22: Like, I know that's the problem. That it happens way too often.
1: It's scary out here dating. The more I see online with women or talk to girls my age in Dallas who have dated the similar communities I have are saying like, oh yeah, it's bad. The way you can find out stuff about guys and you almost have to do your research now.
22: And the responses too, even after when he was trying to get back in and after sending, you've changed as a person. And we're all sitting there going like, yeah, you tell them I changed because of you. Yeah. You know, you try to help them out with what to say, but.
24: Yeah, they're back in the corner and clawing their way out.
25: Good for her for not being suckered back in. Weak. Yeah. So I hated to use that word, but yeah.
0: Yeah.
26: And you cheat on this person, but then you want to have all this regret and then anger towards that person. Like, this is what you made me do.
22: Right.
26: But it's like you made those own choices to get you to where you're at.
22: People don't take accountability.
0: Yeah, and it's clear this clearly isn't an honest person to begin with. No. So at least she didn't get married to him.
25: Right, exactly. You
22: know? Yeah.
0: At least she caught it.
25: She dodged
0: early.
25: A bullet, man. She dodged a serious bullet.
22: Yeah, that's what my wife had been telling us. Like, hey, it's better to find out now than three or 4 years down the line when you're married. But man, it is scary out there in the dating world.
1: Yeah, I can't wait.
22: It is wild out there. Audrey's
24: there
22: over here swiping.
24: Guys out there.
22: They are out there, but
25: where?
24: Don't ignore red flags.
26: All the good men are either gay, hello, or taken.
0: Hello.
24: That's
26: hello.
24: Not
26: hello.
24: True.
22: No, there's some single men out there that are good, but it's just like Kelly mentioned, if you see a red flag, you just don't ignore those red flags.
25: Yep.
1: That's what I'm saying. I'm swiping for my life.
22: Listen to your friends. Your friends probably know a little bit better. Now, Kelly Raspberry, Kinsey's friend could have used your help, but we didn't know. But luckily, we do have our love expert here. We got Love Letters Kelly coming your way in 10 minutes.
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0: love letters to Kelly.
1: Dear Kelly, you're the love expert.
2: I am.
1: I have a love dilemma that I hope you have some advice for.
2: I'll try.
1: I'm a 35-year-old single mother. My best friend is a 33-year-old male. We have been friends since high school and even dated for a while after high school. My problem is that now I find myself once again in love with him. But this is complicated by the fact that over the past several years, I've gained a lot of weight. I'm much smaller now, and I think I gained my attractiveness back, but I'm still feeling very insecure. I'm not sure if I should risk my amazing friendship by telling him how I feel when I'm not sure if he's attracted to me in my current body. I could wait until I reach my goal weight, but my heart doesn't feel like it can hang on that long. Do you have any advice for this situation, Kelly?
2: Well, just based on my experience, when a man is interested, he will say something. You don't have to really ask. Mm. Sometimes you find yourself falling back in love with him again, but why is that? It's because you have no other options and he's there. I don't know. I just have a lot of questions about why you suddenly came back around to the realization that you're in love with him again. You know what I mean?
3: Yeah, mm-hmm. Yeah.
2: Is it because your options just, you feel like there's no other choice but this? But I mean, if you want to put it out there, go ahead. I mean, but if he's really a good friend, maybe you could approach it without a blatant, I'm in love with you and I want to see where this goes. But you could maybe reminisce about the time when you used to date back then. Did you ever wonder what would have happened? It would have worked between us. Mm-hmm. And just kind of maybe open the lane for that conversation. But also be, you know, honest with yourself is why do I think I'm in love with him again? You know what I'm saying? Is mm-hmm. it because I feel like there's no other option? And it's like that agreement people make. If we're not married by the time we're 40 mm-hmm. and there's no other options, we'll marry each other.
3: Yeah.
4: Romance.
2: You know, is it one of those situations? I don't know. But my suggestion would, like I said, in my experience, if a man wants you, he pursues you. There doesn't have to be any guessing, and that icky feeling is, if I'm reading this right, am I reading this wrong?
3: Typically, you're right.
2: But, you know, we've also beaten men into, they're afraid to approach a woman anymore because if it doesn't go well, she blasts them on the internet for being creepy.
3: Man.
2: I mean, men are kind of in a disadvantage now too when it comes to approaching women because they don't know what they're going to face.
5: Yeah, because we're supposed to be good looking and stuff, and that's hard.
2: Well, it's not just that, aww, but it's just, you know.
6: Yeah, if you're hot, it's welcomed. If you're ugly, right, get away, creep.
4: No, I welcome anyone hitting on me, really.
6: All the uglies and all the hotties.
2: But how do you know what the woman's, you know, how she's going to take it? But like I said, if you just want to broach the subject, like do a little reminiscent down memory lane and just kind of open the, like, do you ever think about what would have happened and see what he says? If he's like, no. You have your answer, and it's kind of, you've protected yourself a little bit, put that barrier up without saying, I'm in love with you. Do you think we could move from friendship to lovers again?
5: In a rom-com, he would go, I dream about kissing you every day.
2: Right.
5: And then that's the end.
2: But this is real life.
5: This is real life. I know.
0: Love letters to Kelly.
6: Dear Kelly, you are the love expert.
2: I try.
6: I've been with my current boyfriend for more than 5 years, and we have a beautiful 3-year-old son together. But for some time now, our relationship has gotten boring. He never wants to go out because he consists of spending money, but he can spend $60 on a video game, which he can play alone. I have asked him to go to counseling or do anything to make our relationship more exciting, but nothing has changed. I know he loves me, but I need more. And as you should know, having a child together makes everything so much more difficult. Should I stay or should I go? What? Thank you. And that's from Jordan.
2: I'm not going to tell you to go. I'm not going to tell you to stay. But you have to, if you're telling, my whole thing is, if you're telling somebody what you need and what you expect and what you would like, and they're just saying, no, take it or leave it, you have to decide whether to take it or leave it. You could also find fulfillment in other areas. There's a lot of, like, you know, just growing up and the women I watched around me where they would just go off and do their thing. They'd have girlfriends. They'd go off on weekends with the girls and have a great time and come home, and there's the husband, and they do, you know, stuff together as a couple. But you live basically separate lives and come back together, and it works for some people. It doesn't work for others. So, but, you know, breaking up this family that you've put together, I don't want to tell you, yeah, girl, you go out and find your happiness. I mean, it's sad that he's making video games a priority over y'all's relationship. And when he refuses to go to counseling or something with you, I don't know. I think a lot of times women just have to, unfortunately, take the bull by the horns and start planning everything. Like, we're going out. I've made dinner reservations. I've got a sitter. We're going away for the weekend. And if he's resisting you and refusing to do those things, I wouldn't want to be in a relationship like that.
4: Mm-mm. No.
2: But

0: you know, again, that's your call, what you're going to do with it. You can either find a way to be fulfilled with girlships, girlfriends, friendships, your child, building a life, and
1: I know,
0: it's tough.
1: Feeling bored is in a relationship is
0: you do
1: really
0: get in
1: tough.
0: A rut and a routine, yeah. But when he's choosing to sit and play video games, I get it. If you give him like, you know, there's a healthy balance. Yeah, like being on your phone. We're you know, I had to make a realization that I was addicted to my phone and had to start consciously putting it away. It's an addiction.
1: Yeah.
0: I don't know. It's a tough call. But I'm not going to tell you to go. But I'm not also telling you to stay.
1: You guys could explore other things.
2: Is it cheating if my husband's watching?
1: If you want to write our love expert, you can do so. Loveletterskelly.com is where you can solicit her advice.
3: All right.
0: Sometimes I don't have any.
3: Sometimes you don't, Kelly, and that's okay.
1: You know, you do have little pebbles, at least a little pebble of.
0: I just don't want anybody living sad lives.
1: Right.
4: Yeah.
5: It's just sad. And it's a hard situation to like tell someone to break up a family or something.
1: Right. I know. Exactly. That's a lot of pressure.
0: Involved. If there wasn't a kid involved, I'd be like, why are you
5: dump
0: wasting
5: him.
0: Your time?
5: Yeah.
1: But not like that. But hey, Kid Nation, we got something really cool for you. The Kid Craddock Morning Show is partnering up with Rough Greens because we want to spotlight the cutest dogs from Kid Nation listeners all summer long.
3: Aww.
1: So send us your photos and tell us about your dog today. 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
0: Wow.
1: Plus your dog will be, basically famous and featured on our social media. There will be weekly winners all summer, or wieners, because there's some wiener dogs out there. So go ahead and
3: weekly wieners.
1: Yeah, weekly wieners. The dachshunds. So send us your pictures of your dogs. We want to see what they're all about and how cute they are.
3: All right.
1: Now we do need to, have a ripping ceremony.
4: Yes.
1: Because we're playing Fantasy Love Island.
4: Mm-hmm.
1: And no, we're not making out with each other or doing those checks that the guys are doing.
4: That's after the show.
1: That's after the show. But we all have two people that are OGs. And whoever has the last remaining OG standing is the winner of our fantasy league. All right, Audrey.
4: Al, you are down to one Islander, and JC, you are also down to one Islander.
3: Trinity.
4: However, it was a man that went home, so Al, you are good.
3: Good.
1: I have a man remaining.
4: How they did this was they voted for America's favorite couples, and they picked four, and they were all safe. So then everyone else remaining was endangered. So who was safe for the men was Bryce.
5: Me.
4: Casey. Me. Zach.
1: Me.
4: Yep. Sincere.
0: Me.
4: And that's it. Your cop daddy's already been long gone now.
3: Yeah.
4: So our bottom three were Corbin, Gabrielle, and Caleb. Only one of those is an original Islander in our fantasy draft, and that is Gabrielle, who belongs to Anna.
0: Yes.
4: Well, we don't know yet.
3: Because there's
4: three guys that could have gone home.
1: Uh-huh.
4: Okay. And so the female Islanders had to pick one to send home. Oh. Or one to save. Did they save one or send one home?
5: No, send one home.
1: That is savage. The girls kick you out?
4: Yep. Yeah. The girls that were safe got to decide between Gabrielle, Corbin, and Caleb. And the girls decided to send home Gabrielle.
0: Oh.
1: Is that Gabrielle?
6: That's my guy.
0: Gabe.
1: Your guy's gone?
6: He is dumped from
4: Gabrielle
6: the villa.
4: Has officially been ripped.
0: And their logic was flawed.
1: What?
0: Flawed.
1: What was wrong with Gabriel?
0: They picked him because he was exploring.
6: As one does on Love Island.
0: Which is the point of the show.
4: They said he was too lustful.
5: He was just hooking up. He just wanted to hook up.
0: And then when there was Casamore, he'd probably go explore the girls. Yeah.
4: Excuse me? Is this not the most president of lustful shows ever with all of them here?
0: Their logic was very flawed.
6: Yeah.
3: Yeah, that's all they're doing is hooking up anyway.
4: Lustful Island.
5: He was giving F-boy.
6: Yeah, but that's the show.
0: They all are
5: but it's not F-Boy Island. It's Love Island.
1: I feel like every single person there is just doing that.
6: Well, they were also like, your other girl left and you had another girl immediately. And it was like, it wasn't his fault that the other girl got kicked off by
0: America paired them together.
6: But
4: So remaining with two Islanders is Kelly, Justin, and me. Only one Islander is Al, JC, and Anna.
0: Well, Saul also got kicked off. But to add insult to injury, the guy that kicked her off was Sincere. After she flat out just told him off, like, you should have been honest with me. And then he's the one that stands up and kicks her off. I thought that was rude.
6: I thought so, too.
0: I thought that was very rude and petty.
5: Sol is a baddie, and she's getting Instagram

0: comments from Michael B. Jordan.
1: Hey. I saw that. She'll be good.
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2: 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Right. 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
8: What's up, Big Al Mack?
2: Thank you, JC Chavez. So this morning, I'm taking out some stinky meat. I got a cousin named Stinky Meat. Ew. I'm taking out some Stinky Meat.
8: Where's the Stinky Meat at?
2: It was actually in a vehicle for
9: ew,
2: a couple.
9: Forgot.
2: Yeah. So I opened the door. I'm like, whoa!
8: Imagine if a police officer pulled you over.
2: It was.
9: Is this a murder?
2: Yeah.
9: Might have found a missing body?
2: Yeah.
8: I smell death.
2: So I let the garage up, and I got my Stinky Meat in my hand, and I'm walking out to the curb where the garbage can is. Thank you, Kelly. Kelly, I love that you've been with me so long. You can finish my sentences
9: okay.
2: for me.
8: I think most kindergartners can finish your sentence.
9: You mean trash can?
2: So anyway, I'm looking across the street in Bill's yard. Bill's my across the street neighbor. Bill has, there's two dogs slash coyotes just trotting through his yard.
9: Wait, I want to try next.
2: Big coyotes. And I'm sitting here, do I put Stinky Meat in the thing with coyotes across? I'm like, don't they want Stinky Meat?
9: Oh, wow.
8: Throw them on Bill's yard.
2: No, I wouldn't do that.
8: Keep them over there.
2: I wouldn't do that. So I'm like, I started walking backwards. I literally started walking backwards because I didn't want to turn my back on the coyotes. So I think they're coyotes. I don't know, it's too dark. I couldn't go up and do it.
8: They're pretty big?
2: Yeah,
8: it's probably coyotes.
2: Yeah. And I'm like, oh my gosh.
9: What if they were werewolves?
2: Or werewolves. They're either coyotes or werewolves. Either way, I didn't want to mess with them. So I'm backing that thing up. And I don't want to take my eyes off the coyotes.
9: Or werewolves.
2: And I wanted to call
8: Bill.
2: Bill. Yes.
8: I got you, Doug.
9: That was my turn.
2: To let him know that there's but it's 4 o'clock. It's 3:30.
9: It's okay. The coyotes will keep on moving.
2: They'll probably keep moving.
9: You don't
2: right?
9: need to let him know.
2: If anybody sees Bill, tell him he had two coyotes in his yard about 3:30 in the morning.
8: What's your phone?
9: That's scary.
2: So yeah, would you throw away the meat?
10: Yeah, where's the stinky meat?
2: The stinky meat is still in my car. Actually, I put it back in. I'm kidding. I put it in the recycle bin. I shouldn't have.
9: Recycle.
2: I had to put it somewhere.
8: Great.
9: You could have eaten it.
8: Now we're gonna get stinky plastic.
2: But I didn't want to put it there for the coyotes to like.
9: Yeah.
2: Because the other one wasn't out in the driveway.
10: So the recycling bin's not next to the trash bin.
2: That one was out for a pickup today. The other one was still back next to the.
8: Garage.
2: Thank you.
9: Dang it.
2: I really like this game.
8: We have something really cool for you, Kid Nation. So this summer, Supergirl is going to be taking this epic, unmissable interstellar journey that where she's saving her best friend, which is Crypto, her dog. Anna, I believe you got a little glimpse of this bad boy.
9: Yes, it's wonderful.
8: Now, it stars Millie Alcock, and she is awesome as Supergirl. We got a little bite of her in the last Superman movie, but now this is her own movie, and it looks awesome. It's directed by Craig Gillespie. DC Studios Supergirl is only in theaters and IMAX starting on Friday, and we want to get you in. All you got to do to get some tickets is text the word crypto. Now, we were having a conversation during the show. Are we going to need to help people how to spell crypto correctly? Because there's the cryptocurrency and then there's the dog crypto. It's KRYPTO.
9: Oh, so it's not like the currency.
8: No, Kelly. It's
9: like the dog.
8: It's like
9: in the
8: dog.
9: Movie. Like Kryptonite.
8: If you're Kryptonite. If you're a Superman or Supergirl fan, you know how to spell crypto. So you text that word right there to 800-543-3548. You'll win a prize pack, including 4 tickets to see the movie, 4 shirts, poster, tote bag. And also hook you up with a $100 Visa gift card. Again, that's the word crypto to 800-543-3548. If you want to see one of the biggest movies of the year, check out Supergirl in theaters pretty soon. We're really excited about this one.
2: Got it.
8: Real quick. I love certain animals. I love squirrels and I love giraffes.
9: I think giraffes
8: are a fan favorite amongst us humans. Mm-hmm. So I've been keeping track of this story because Alicia Silverstone talked about it. Do you guys remember the two giraffes that went missing from a Virginia zoo?
2: About a year ago.
8: They went missing. They disappeared during a major animal cruelty investigation. So they were at this lady's, like, kind of one of those zoos you stop by when you're on a road trip, and they were investigating her. And there people were claiming she has giraffes and she probably doesn't have the right paperwork for it. So when the authorities showed up, giraffes were gone. So it led to
2: it to be hard to hide two. Yeah.
8: Thank you. They're tall.
2: Yeah. Thank you.
8: It led to a nationwide search, even a $50,000 reward offer from Alicia Silverstone, the actress. Authorities won't say where the giraffes were found, but they were found safe and sound.
2: They were
8: a whole year of hiding giraffes.
2: Did they put like a costume on them or like a? You know, a disguise.
9: Sunglasses.
2: Yeah, a disguise. Like a little mustache.
8: Because I don't know. This needs to be like a 2020 or a Dateline or something. Because how do you hide giraffes for an entire year?
9: Yeah, it's pretty crazy.
8: So they didn't tell us. They didn't tell us where they found them, but they are safe. They are alive.
2: Tell them to talk with an accent.
9: Yeah.
8: And you know what? You know what sound giraffes make, right?
10: No.
2: From Disney World.
8: Yeah, I think we learn this on the Kids trip every year.
2: Yeah. It's a
8: bleating sound.
9: Bleating.
2: Bleating.
9: Like a goat.
8: Like,
9: aww. Aww. And their big old tongues.
8: And I've never heard them actually say that. So to this day, I don't know if that's true. Yeah,
9: they're not very talkative.
10: Yeah, quiet animals.
9: Go feed them at the zoo. They let you, and their tongues are so. I love giraffes, but their tongues are so gross.
8: Yeah. Their tongues are black.
9: And they just go so far
8: out.
9: Yeah,
8: they go so far out.
10: I just want one to hit me with its neck to see how far I'm going to go.
8: That's how they fight.
10: Uh huh. Mm-hmm. How far is it going to send me off the ground?
8: Pretty far.
9: It's a funny visual.
8: So we had an impromptu road trip on Friday.
2: Yes.
8: And we had to split up as teams. Our flights were canceled.
10: Thanks to the rain and the weather.
8: Yeah. They rebooked us on a different flight, which, first of all, ask us, you know.
9: We need consent.
8: Yeah, we need to, like, let me know, like, hey, I'm thinking about putting you on this other flight.
9: It was way later, and it made more sense just to rent cars and drive
2: It really
9: home.
2: Did.
8: Yeah, then
9: you didn't know, what if it gets canceled and moved again?
2: Right.
8: So. Right. And then we were going to have one car being driven by Lindsay, who runs Kids, mm-hmm. and the other car was going to be driven by Russ. And we were all like, we want to go with Lindsay.
9: Car only has so many seats.
2: Poor Russ.
8: And it's not because Lindsay just struck me as someone who drove a little bit faster than Russ. It wasn't anything to do with Russ or as a person. It was just Lindsay looks like a faster driver.
9: Yeah. And everybody just wanted to get home.
0: Yes. Yeah. Yeah.
10: And Russ was also saying, we're not going to be playing loud music. We're not going to have fun.
2: He was being grandpa.
8: Yeah, he was also like, we're going to have a nice, quiet road trip home. And we all looked at each other like, that is the absolute...
9: Boring.
8: The opposite of what we all want to do on a road trip.
10: And I go, I'm not riding with Russ.
8: We all said that. Yeah. And then we were let know by White Cheddar.
9: Let me just say, Russ wasn't exactly thrilled to ride with you either, Justin.
2: Right. You're right.
10: I'm glad the feeling's mutual.
9: Yeah. It's not a one-way street there.
0: Well, especially because at some point last year, JC, Justin, and I did a road trip together, and the entire trip, all we did was sing.
8: Yeah.
0: It was a sing-along. And so when we said road trip...
8: You guys should have ridden with Russ. That's what he wanted to do, is be quiet and sleep.
2: No, I had to ride with Lindsay. I mean, it was just, you know... I
9: wanted to ride with my friend Carolyn, who's in town. And so we were all in that car. So we were in the quiet,
2: we're in the quiet car.
8: We were told by White Cheddar, Anna, Justin, Audrey, you guys are riding with Russ. And I looked at him, I was like, eh. And then he goes, and you too, Jason.
0: I made the firm stance that if I was going to be in that car, JC needs to drive.
8: Yeah, Audrey threw that out there.
2: Oh, really?
0: Yeah.
8: And Russ looked at her and looked at me, and I said, I am also putting my foot down, and if I drive, I will go in that car.
9: Well, and he relinquished?
8: He relinquished the keys.
9: Wow.
8: And I learned some things about Russ as a driver of this road trip.
2: Please share.
8: He is the guy that gets scared over every little thing.
2: Yeah. Was he riding in the front seat? Was he riding shotgun?
10: He was riding shotgun.
8: He was my co-pilot, and he made me miss one turn. And number two, every time I would touch the brakes, he would go, oh! And nothing makes me want to tap the brakes more than somebody sitting in the passenger seat going, oh! Every single time.
0: Like a backseat driver, but singing shotgun.
2: Yeah.
8: God, I didn't hear a single sound from Anna or Justin or Audrey.
9: Well, they're too busy singing. They're not paying attention.
8: They're watching. They're seeing, they're seeing what's going on. Did you, was that dangerous?
10: No. You were doing what you were supposed to do.
11: No, I trusted you. Yeah. And I think that's the difference between us and Russ is like, there would be traffic building up ahead, and he felt the need to point it out to JC.
8: Right.
11: He'd be like, hey, hey, they're stopped up there. You might want to slow down. And the rest of us are like,
8: I don't have eyes.
0: Yeah. So I knew I was safe. Yeah.
2: So in our vehicle, JC, Lindsay's driving when we first left the dealership.
8: Uh-huh.
2: So Lindsay's driving. I'm sitting shotgun, and Carolyn and Kelly are sitting in the back seat.
9: I took a little nap.
2: Yeah, yeah. We're talking, you know, just kind of, you know, just a quiet little trip with the mature car. The mature car. And you guys
8: what? Sit. The boring car.
2: Yeah, you guys
9: it wasn't
2: sit.
9: Boring. It was very pleasant.
2: You guys sit, at some point sent a video of you guys having like a party in your vehicle, singing and smiling. And all of us in our car collectively said, we are so glad we're not in that car.
8: Really?
9: Yes, we did.
8: Because we said the same about your car.
11: Yeah. When we got the sleeping picture of all y'all, we're like, lame.
8: Boring.
9: No, we were thrilled. Now, the only thing is Al then insisted when we stopped for, because Lindsay was very parched and needed water.
2: Yes.
9: So we stopped and Al's like, I'm driving now.
8: Oh.
9: Because Al didn't want to go straight to the airport to pick up our cars. He wanted to go home.
2: We passed right by my house, a detour
9: and go take Al home.
2: We passed by my house. Coming back from San Antonio, you passed right through my, and I'm a mile from the freeway.
8: It's never a mile.
2: It's a mile.
0: That's actually really nice, and I envy that because I live 5 minutes from the airport.
2: Uh-oh.
0: And I asked multiple times if I could be dropped off. Russ just kept looking at me like,
10: we're not going to do
0: like,
10: that.
0: No.
10: Anna would mention, she goes, I live five minutes from the airport. If y'all want to drop me off, that'd be great.
8: I told Anna, I said, what's your address? I said it once.
0: I didn't hear you say that.
10: I didn't hear you say that either.
8: Just tell me where to go.
9: Y'all were singing so loud.
10: No, I was also singing.
8: But Russ had the GPS on that I was following.
10: You were mute the whole time because you didn't want to drop off Anna either.
8: I wouldn't have minded.
0: You say that now, just like Russ did.
10: Yeah, now. But you didn't go, hey, Anna, give me your address so we can drop you off. You didn't take that action.
8: That's the co-pilot's
10: job.
8: You
10: and Russ were quiet, like, we're not going to drop her off. She can Uber home.
8: That's a co-pilot. The co-pilot's job is to
11: do the
8: direction.
11: Well, then if you drop off Anna, that's the gateway to everyone else
8: wanting
11: to get dropped off.
8: Yeah, then Justin wants to get dropped off.
10: So now we're at a gas station filling up the car rental, and I get my luggage. Audrey and I order our Ubers.
11: I had a brilliant idea of mine, I have to say.
10: Uh-huh. And I loved it. That's why I followed you. And I go, just to be clear, none of y'all want to drop off Anna at her house.
0: And Russ goes, oh, I don't care. We can do it. I was like, I asked 5 times and you didn't say anything.
10: Anna's crawling in the back seat. Yes, you do, Russ. You do care. You don't want to drop me off.
11: I'm not kidding you. Anna asked like 8 or 9 times. She kept bringing that up.
8: Right.
2: Well, we get to my exit. And so we're at the gas station. And Carolyn, Kelly's friend Carolyn, she goes, wow, I've never been to Waxahachie before. I'm like, oh, yeah, the big homes are up there. And blah, blah, blah. You know, y'all want to take a quick tour?
9: He wanted to do a tour. I put my foot down. I thought, no.
8: That's right, Kelly.
11: He was trying to do a tour.
9: He wanted to do the whole city tour. Oh,
2: the whole city.
8: By the way, there's a storm rolling in.
9: I said, no.
2: I could feel Kelly's chunkler hit me on the back of the head.
8: Because we were keeping tabs on you guys to see if we beat you because we were racing.
9: I wanted to go home.
2: So we went home.
8: At one point, we got so far ahead of you guys, somebody said, Al must be driving.
9: We had to stop by Bucky's. We had to do all this
8: stuff.
2: Yeah, I had to stop by Bucky's.
10: We did stop at Bucky's, too. 20 minutes max.
2: And the bathroom was not the cleanest. The Modern America's cleanest bathroom.
8: You know how Bucky's has, there's a lot of people in there. There's lines.
2: Yeah.
8: And we all have our stuff, our snacks, and we're in line before it gets crazy. And Russ goes, stop, hold on. I just asked my wife if she wanted something. We were here for 20 minutes. And he goes, what should I get?
11: And we were about to check out.
8: We're sitting in line. The girl's like, come on, guys.
2: Y'all should have left him.
10: Beaver nuggets. He ended up getting beaver nuggets. We had a great time. I would just say, we're jamming, playing music. We're all trying to sing along. And we're like, Russ, turn it up, please. He was like, okay. Two notches, two decimals. That's it.
11: He kept secretly waiting until we weren't looking and turning it down.
8: He would. I saw
10: like
8: that.
10: An old man.
8: Oh, I love Russ.
0: And Justin, you were a great road trip DJ.
8: Good job, DJ.
10: All the music, okay?
8: All the DJs.
10: There was Taylor Swift. There was Sabrina Carpenter. There were some throwbacks.
8: All that stuff.
2: We were reading.
8: I know you were. And sleeping.
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8: Whenever I was younger, I grew up moving to a whole bunch of different schools, so I constantly had to learn how to make friends fast so I could talk to any stranger. 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

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It's Jess. Last week, rumors going around that she was leaving Epic Records. Then over the weekend, she thanked Epic because this song has hit number one. It's Zara Larsson in Midnight Sun.

All the hits, Q106.1. Jess with you on your Monday. This is pretty cool. Jefferson City grad OG Anunoby of, yes, the world champion New York Knicks, received a key to the city. New York City, not our city. But I'm sure he'll get that soon.

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How did this happen? The 22nd of June already? Scary stuff. 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
1: I just can't keep up anymore. Taylor Swift was in Rhode Island over the weekend having her bachelorette party, or so we assume, but then why was there such a big tent in Rhode Island? Are they married already? 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I know Somber is invited to the wedding, whenever it is. Here's Homewrecker.

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2: 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It felt like the introduction to the album very immediately to me.

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1: 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He was on Seth Meyers talking about, you know, basketball. And he plays the violin. His fingers are so long.

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19: A better life with Dr. Sanjay Gupta.
20: Osteoporosis affects millions of people in the United States and around the world. It's a disease that basically causes someone's bones to become weak, brittle, and porous, which can increase their risk of fractures. Now, the good news here is there are things you can do other than, or in addition to, taking medications to prevent fractures before it's too late. One is to up your intake of calcium and vitamin D. You also want to eat more protein. One functional medicine dietitian told us that that helps build muscle, and if you're building muscle strength, then you are also building bone strength. You want to be mindful of your workouts. The best ways to build bone density, one therapist told us, are going to be resistance exercises like lifting weights, and also exercises that make your bones take a bit of an impact, such as jumping or even running, just loading the bones a little bit more. I'm Dr. Sanjay Gupta, helping you live a better life.

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It's Jazz. Shout out to Columbia's own Sophie Cunningham. Recently made her network television debut. Crushed it. She's a contributor with the USA's coverage of the WNBA. I don't know how that works when she plays in the WNBA, but what about, I mean, get that money, right? We're in a commercial-free playlist. For just

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0: We'll get decreasing clouds as we go through the rest of the day today. High temperatures in the lower to middle 70s this afternoon. Low humidity. We're running about 10 degrees cooler than average for this time of year. Temperatures overnight will cool down to the upper 50s. We're close to 80 degrees and mostly sunny on Tuesday, and we'll stay in the lower 80s the rest of the week.
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And this town's lost its faith. Our colors will fade eventually. 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Oh my, my, oh my, my love. I take one look at you, you're taking me out.

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4: A better life with Dr. Sanjay Gupta.
5: They say consistency is key, but sometimes you just gotta switch it up. A new study out of Harvard School of Public Health found that varying your exercise routine could add years to your life. What exercise someone did didn't matter much. What did matter was that all the exercises together worked all the muscle groups in their body. Now, an added benefit to changing things up is it can help you push through the plateau effect. That's when your body gets so efficient at doing something that you actually stop getting better at it. And we know from previous research that specializing in any one sport at a young age can make someone actually more prone to injury. And as experts we talk to point out, even elite athletes switch up things with their workouts, making sure to target strength, cardio, flexibility, balance, and doing that every single week. I'm Dr. Sanjay Gupta, helping you live a better life.
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1: Look at us blasting on through our Monday. Up this hour, we have Huntrix, Olivia Rodrigo, Olivia Dean, Lady Gaga, all the ladies in Chapel Rome. But first, it's Pink and Zara.
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0: We'll get decreasing clouds as we go through the rest of the day today. High temperatures in the lower to middle 70s this afternoon. Low humidity. We're running about 10 degrees cooler than average for this time of year. Temperatures overnight will cool down to the upper 50s. We're close to 80 degrees and mostly sunny on Tuesday, and we'll stay in the lower 80s the rest of the week.
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Q106.1, it's Jess. So on Saturday, I wore heels. 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
1: All right, here we go. Coming up this hour, we have Justin Bieber, Somber, Sia, new stuff from Gracie Abrams, but first, kicking things off with Sabrina. Q.

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Q106.1, it's Jess. I mean, one of the other highlights about the World Cup, besides the fact USA keeps winning, Tartan Army. These guys are amazing. So nice, so fun, so cool.

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2: Oh my goodness. What are your plans for the 4th of July? You know who knows how to throw a party on the 4th of July? That would be Jefferson City with the Salute to America. It's happening July 3rd and 4th this year. I've got more details coming up for you in about 3 minutes.

0: We'll get decreasing clouds as we go through the rest of the day today. High temperatures in the lower to middle 70s this afternoon. Low humidity. We're running about 10 degrees cooler than average for this time of year. Temperatures overnight will cool down to the upper 50s. We're close to 80 degrees and mostly sunny on Tuesday, and we'll stay in the lower 80s the rest of the week.
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drinking any Jack with Ella Langley. Not because I have anything wrong with Ella Langley. I think she's fine. I love that she played at the Blue Note last year. I just wouldn't want to throw up all over her because I would be drinking Jack. Yuck. Q106.1.

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14: A better life with Dr. Sanjay Gupta.
15: For decades, the prevailing wisdom for someone who's had a heart attack has been to put them on beta blockers for the rest of their life. But new research suggests that might not be necessary, and that the benefits of these medications probably taper off after a year or two. On the whole, and for the average person, beta blockers are very safe and very effective. But, as with any medication, they can come with a cost. A financial one, and also potential side effects. We're talking about things like fatigue, dizziness, dry mouth, dry eyes. I want to be clear when I say that you absolutely should talk to your doctor before starting or stopping any medication. Point is, if you're years out from a heart attack and you're in otherwise good health, you might want to ask your doctor about discontinuing beta blockers. You'll want to, of course, keep up a healthy lifestyle, diet, exercise, and sleep. I'm Dr. Sanjay Gupta, helping you live a better life.
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2: 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We were like, dang, it's crazy. 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

0: All the hits are on Q106.1. It's your buddy, Damon Knight. It's kind of had that look today, like it could rain at any moment, but there's really no rain in the forecast, and pretty nice out. Temperatures in the mid-70s. Tomorrow, we're going to get that sunshine back, and we'll have that high around 80 degrees, so looking really good for tomorrow. I'm like a meteorologist around here. 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

Q106.1, it's your buddy Damon. Can you guys believe it? We are more than halfway through 2026 already. Where does the year go? Where does the time go? This is Q106.1.

0: All the hits, Q106.1. It's your buddy Damon Knight. Am I lame? I do not like all of the fireworks that are getting shot off in my neighborhood. Now, I don't live out in the country. I live in a regular old subdivision in Columbia, and I've got really loud, like red, white, and boom, explosive fireworks happening in my neighborhood, like on June 20th. So firework sales just started on Saturday in some parts of Missouri. You're not supposed to be able to do that in the city limits, but as we all know, people do. And yeah, and here's the thing. I'll go out in the country, and I do this every year, and I'll watch fireworks out there every year, and it's awesome. But really, in a neighborhood, when you got kids sleeping and dogs and everything, this is Q106.1.
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3: A better life with Dr. Sanjay Gupta.
4: A colleague of mine went to a meeting of the primetime seniors the other week. There are programs like this all over the country for people in their 60s, 70s, 80s, and beyond to stay active. It's not just something to keep older folks busy. It helps to keep their bodies in shape and their brains sharp. Showing up with a good attitude is a must, and research shows that having the right mindset actually does lead to better physical aging. So if you need some suggestions to boost your positivity, experts we talked to recommended focusing on goals, which can boost your confidence. Practice gratitude, they said. One of the seniors my colleague met told her that just waking up in the morning is, quote, better than the alternative. That's true. Focus on the things you can control. Diet and exercise, and very importantly, surround yourself with positive people, because that can be contagious. I'm Dr. Sanjay Gupta, helping you live a better life.
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own clothes. I hang out tough, I'm a real boss. 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
1: And they're going to have an unforgettable party in Jefferson City for the 4th of July. You won't believe who is going to be doing a free concert. 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

0: All the hits, Q106.1. It's your buddy Damon Knight. Here we go. 4th of July, Salute to America is happening July 3rd and 4th in Jefferson City. They'll kick things off on the 3rd with a concert, an opening ceremony, and hot air balloon glow at the Capital Region Amphitheater. And then on the 4th of July, it's going to be crazy. There's going to be activities and events going on all across downtown Jefferson City. And I love the fact that everything's free. Now, you can buy stuff. 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I'm going to buy me a boat, fix a drink. 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
2: 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I think feels to me like an evolution, but not like an aggressive, you know, left turn. I feel like the process of making this album was a very connected one for me and for my collaborators. So I think that there's maybe a degree of patience to this record that I don't necessarily feel I hear in the same way in my previous ones.

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3: A better life with Dr. Sanjay Gupta.
4: They say consistency is key, but sometimes you just got to switch it up. A new study out of Harvard School of Public Health found that varying your exercise routine could add years to your life. What exercise someone did didn't matter much. What did matter was that all the exercises together worked all the muscle groups in their body. Now, an added benefit to changing things up is it can help you push through the plateau effect. That's when your body gets so efficient at doing something that you actually stop getting better at it. And we know from previous research that specializing in any one sport at a young age can make someone actually more prone to injury. And as experts we talk to point out, even elite athletes switch up things with their workouts, making sure to target strength, cardio, flexibility, balance, and doing that every single week. I'm Dr. Sanjay Gupta, helping you live a better life.
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Q106.1. Here we are in the unforgettable summer. It's officially summer now. The official first day of summer was yesterday, but we all know summer starts after the last day of school, right? This Q106.1.

0: We are. We're having an unforgettable summer and an awesome day today. Big shout out to all of the other dads out there. Hope you had a great weekend and a great Father's Day. This is Q106.1.
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0: All the hits, Q106.1. It's your buddy Damon Knight. Did any of you guys go to the movies over the weekend? I did not. It would have been a good movie day. It was raining a lot of the day on Saturday. But breaking all of its own records, a new franchise record, Toy Story 5, with the biggest opening weekend that it's had in franchise history. It's the biggest opening weekend of the year for any movie. And I just can't believe Toy Story has been around for over 30 years. The original Toy Story came out in 1995. Incredible. This is
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It's your buddy Damon Knight. 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

Q106.1 is Mid-Missouri's hit music. It's your buddy Damon Knight. That's all I got. Everybody have a safe drive home. 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